Playground in my mind, Clint Holmes on tracks. We have entered a brand new hour. It's 8:04.

0: Hi there. Good morning, everybody. Welcome to the show. It is Superstars Revisited. How are you doing, everybody? Welcome, welcome, welcome to the show indeed. And I've got this opener. Stand by.
1: Good morning, everybody.
0: Good morning.

Okay, morning. It's 8:10 a.m. Saturday morning, and once again, it's time for our Dial a Request. If you don't have social media, no Facebook, no Instagram, nothing, just you and the phone, okay, you can call me up right now, yeah, at 03-228-2-5491 or 03-228-2-4746 to ask for a song. The first three listeners to get through gets a chance, okay? But if you don't get through, it's okay, because tomorrow we're doing the same thing at about the same time. So right now, though, give me a call, 03-228-2-5491, 03-228-2-4746. Yeah, baby, call me now. The first three to get through, hurry. The Fortunes. Here comes that rainy day feeling again. On Tracks. Morning, everyone. Stay safe. Enjoy the music.

Here comes that rainy day feeling again. That's the Fortunes. How you doing, everybody? Okay, I'm still taking the calls, but for now I've got the first call from Kenneth Ho. Hey, Kenneth. And Kenneth would like a song by Cliff Richard, Please Don't Tease, dedicated to friends Elizabeth Liu, Doreen Pasquale, and me, and everybody else. Thank you, Kenneth Ho. Thank you. Calling all the way from Penang.

0: Okay, please don't tease Cliff Richard. Okay, the dial request line is closed. We've got all our three listeners already. And that first one was by Kenneth Ho. Thank you, Kenneth, for calling. And then Rodney Allen from Penang call and wants a song for his late brother Perry Como's The Wind Beneath My Wings. What a lovely song. Thank you, Rodney. Thank you so much for calling. And Lucy in Kuala Lumpur wants a song by Helen Shapiro, Queen for Tonight. It's dedicated to Joyce, Elizabeth Liu, and all Tracksters. Hey, thank you.
1: The glorious weekend is here. Jump aboard.
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Okay, we've got the weather, not traffic, the weather update coming up really soon, right after this song. CCR. Who'll stop the rain? I hope no one. Let it rain, baby. Let it rain.

0: Okay, that's CCR with Who Will Stop the Rain? Well, I hope no one. Okay, let's go to the phone now and check in with the weather report guy. His name is Rashdam from the Met Department. Hi, Rashdam. Good morning.
1: Yes, hi. Good morning.
0: Hey. How are you doing?
1: Yes, I'm fine today.
0: Are you wearing a mask?
1: Yes.
0: Okay, now tell us about the weather. Go on. Thanks.
1: Okay, hello and good morning, Malaysia. A significant convergence of southwesterly winds is expected to occur over northern peninsula Malaysia, northern Sarawak and western Sabah, including the federal territory of Labuan, remaining in effect until today. This condition has the potential to trigger the formation of squall lines, bringing prolonged thunderstorms, heavy rain and strong winds to the affected areas. Current weather observation shows that rain and thunderstorm is currently affecting Perlis, Kedah, Penang, coastal area of Selangor, Negeri Sembilan, Melaka and Johor. Meanwhile, in East Malaysia, rain is concentrated mostly over coastal area of Kuching, Sarawak and Tawau, Sabah. All this wet weather is expected to persist at least late morning. Later in the afternoon, isolated rain is predicted over most states in Peninsula Malaysia. Rain weather over the northern and central part of Peninsula is expected to move toward east coast and east by early night. In Sabah and Sarawak, rain and thunderstorms are forecast in all divisions in Sabah and Sarawak. Rain over interior for both states are likely to persist until night time. That's all for now. For more updates on Malaysian weather, please visit our official website at www.met.gov.my. 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
0: Rashdam, thank you so much, man.
1: Yeah, welcome.
0: Talk to you soon. Bye. That's Rashdam from the Met Department with the latest weather update. It's 8:36. Okay, before we get down to Disco Express, allow me to go back to my Facebook page and say hello to some happy people. Yes, the Trax family, no less. It's Mike Chi. Hello there, Mike. What's up? And Mike says, good morning to everyone, including Richard Goh, Catherine Lau, Grace and Joyce Kwan, Norniti, Lee Zarina, Zahara Ibrahim, Fiona Yong, Catherine Yong, Lee Man Hui, Shirley Key, Nancy Cheong, Helen Kuei, Danny Moy, Angela Tay, and Betty Quirk. Stay safe, everybody, from the haze by staying tuned to Trax FM while wearing a mask. Thank you so much, Mike. And who else is there? Jong Ah Jude wishes one and all happy Saturday. Enjoy the show. Thank you, Jong Ah Jude. James Hukala sends his love to everybody. Enjoy the weekend. Thank you, mate. And Awang Idris is from Bintulu, of course, and wishing everyone good health and be energetic always. And a big hello going on to friends Nadia Hamid, Norniti, Winnie Yee, James Pingiran, Joseph C, Jackie Ang, Lisa Rina, Doreen Pasquale, Lawrence Ng, Shirley Key, Grace Key, Norbel Shaw, Rina Shimamura, Putra Borneo, and many more. Awang, thank you so much, man. Thank you. And let's do one more name. Doreen Pasquale. Hi, Doreen. What's up? Rock and roll time. And Doreen says a very big, big happy morning to me. Thank you to the Fab Swingers. Also to Elizabeth, Chandra, Elvis, Robert, Shirley Key, Man Andrew, Chegu Jong, Agnes and Gladys Poir, Christiana, Evelina, May, Flora, Koo, Melissa Liu, Fiona, Priscilla Wong, Lee Man Hui, Awang Idris, etc., etc. Thank you, Doreen Pasquale. Party, party, party. Betty Quirk, hello there. Good morning.
2: Come on in. The weekend sure sounds better.

0: I just want to be your teddy bear, Elvis Presley.
1: The beat is hot. The rhythm is infectious. The DJ is pumping. Albert Ong spins. The Disco Express.

Ain't No Stopping Us Now, Whitehead. What's the name again? Let me see. McFadden and Whitehead. That's right. On Disco Express, Tracks FM. Hi there. Good morning, everybody. Welcome to the show. We've got one more disco track to go, and then we've got to make way for the news, okay? So here it is. Earth, Wind and Fire. Oh, yes. Ramanujamurti. Hey, good morning, Disco Kaki.

Good morning, I'm Stella with Prime at 9. Here are the top stories. ECRL operations may begin as early as mid-December. And IPTA Wi-Fi project expected to be completed by September.

0: But first, environmental issues, particularly the haze currently affecting the country, highlight the importance of implementing long-term sustainability efforts. Her Majesty Raja Zarith Sophia, Queen of Malaysia, said in a post on Sultan Ibrahim Sultan Iskandar's official Facebook page yesterday, said such efforts should be reflected in the government's development policies as well as through education to raise awareness among people from all walks of life. In the meantime, the Minister in the Prime Minister's Department, Religious Affairs, Dr. Zulkifli Hassan, announced that more than 10,000 worshippers, including those from neighbouring countries, gathered at Putra Mosque, Putrajaya, yesterday to perform the Solat Hajat, or special prayers, of supplication. The prayers were held to seek protection amidst the haze phenomenon affecting the country.
1: Alhamdulillah, pada hari Jumaat yang mulia pada hari ini, kita bersama-sama dengan seluruh jemaah Jumaat bersama dengan imam dan juga hari ini kita merasa begitu berbahagia. 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
0: That was Dr. Zulkifli Hassan. Moving on to other news, Malaysia Rail Link Sendirian Berhad, MRL, is working towards opening the East Coast Rail Link, or ECRL, to the public as early as mid-December, with testing and commissioning by its comprehensive inspection train, CIT, progressing well. Met by reporters during a CIT journey from Gombak to Kuantan Port City yesterday, MRL Chief Executive Officer Datuk Sri Darwis Abdul Razak said positive test results had given the company confidence to meet Transport Minister Anthony Loke's challenge to open the rail service earlier than its original January 2027 target during the school holidays. Meanwhile, the Wi-Fi project for public higher education institutions, IPTA, across 539 locations nationwide is expected to be fully completed by this September, with 294 locations, or 55%, already completed to date. Deputy Communications Minister Tony Ching stated that the 664 million ringgit project is being implemented to improve internet coverage on campuses. Its implementation is fully funded by the Malaysian Communications and Multimedia Commission, MCMC, through the Universal Service Provision Fund.
2: Jadi untuklah fasa 1 dan 2, sebenarnya semua sudah siap yang meliputi 191 lokasi. 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
0: Dio said this after a working visit to University Technical Malaysia Melaka yesterday. Dio also said that MCMC will continue monitoring social media content ahead of the Melaka state election and has reminded users not to touch on 3R issues involving religion, race and royalty. She said users have the right to campaign but should do so democratically and avoid sensitive issues that could affect social harmony.
2: Pesanan kami kepada semua pengguna internet adalah jangan sentuh isu 3R. 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
0: She added that MCMC would also work with other enforcement agencies when necessary as preparations for the state election gather pace.

0: Malaysia and Australia have agreed to elevate their existing defence ties from cooperation to closer, more practical and strategic collaboration. Defence Minister Datuk Seri Mohamed Khalid Nordin said the agreement was reached at the 6th Malaysia-Australia High-Level Committee meeting, which he co-chaired with Australian Deputy Prime Minister and Defence Minister Richard Marles in Geelong, Australia yesterday. He said this in a post on his official Facebook page. Coming up, Trump says CNN, Politico, MS Now banned from White House. U.S. President Donald Trump said he was banning CNN, MS Now and Politico from the White House, accusing them of spreading fake news about his administration.
1: Because they're fake news. You get so tired of reading and seeing fake news. When you look at CNN, it's just fake. That's why their ratings are no good. When you look at MS Now, which used to be MSNBC, which some people called MSDNC, Democratic National Committee, it's fake news. And when you look at Politico, they got a government. The government under Biden gave them like $8 million to keep them afloat. And the stories they wrote are fake. So
0: Trump also warned that other outlets could face a similar fate, but did not say which ones. The move by Trump drew immediate accusations that it was unconstitutional and would be thrown out by the courts, while the impacted news outlets said they will not be cowed. Meanwhile, the UN spokesperson Stéphane Dujarric told reporters on Friday that the UN Secretary-General's strongly condemn a suicide bomb attack at a mosque in Pakistan.
2: The Secretary-General strongly condemns the bomb attack at a mosque in Khyber, Pakistan, which reportedly killed at least 16 people, including police officers, and injured more than 50 others. He extends his deepest condolences to the families of those killed and wishes a speedy recovery to those injured. The Secretary-General underscores that attacks targeting civilians and places of worship are unacceptable and calls for those responsible to be held to account and to be brought to justice.
0: Provincial Police Chief Zulfikar Hamid said at least 16 people were killed and 57 wounded after a suicide attacker rammed an explosive-laden car into a police facility in northwest Pakistan as officers and their families were praying in a mosque inside. OpenAI CEO Sam Altman will brief the United Nations Security Council next week during the annual gathering of world leaders for the UN General Assembly. The meeting is being organised by France, which currently holds the rotating presidency of the 15-member Security Council. This comes as major players in the industry have said a slowdown in AI development could be necessary out of safety concerns. Elsewhere, Cuba was plunged into its seventh massive blackout of the year on Friday as fuel shortages wear on the US-blockaded island. Just 5% of residents in the Cuban capital Havana had power on Friday evening. The island of over 9 million people endures constant power cuts due to the poor state of its aging thermoelectrical plants. On to sports. FIFA President Gianni Infantino has been invited by the Confederation of African Football, CAF, to attend a two-day strategy conference in Cabo Verde next month. A letter sent from CAF to member associations this week invited the 54 presidents to the meeting on October 7th and 8th after a CAF President Patrice Motsepe had previously mooted the idea several times. The South African mining billionaire is a close ally of Infantino, who is facing a potential challenge to his leadership ahead of next year's FIFA presidential election. Finally, French soccer star Kylian Mbappe has ended a two-decade partnership with Nike to join a fast-growing Swiss sportswear brand On, giving the Roger Federer-backed company a marquee name for its push into soccer and handing the US giant another high-profile defection. The financial terms of the deal have not been disclosed. His exit comes despite Nike's foothold in France, where the company has secured an extension to the French national team's long-running kit supply agreement until 2033 to 2034.

0: To end the bulletin, let's recap the headlines. ECRL operations may begin as early as mid-December. An IPTA Wi-Fi project expected to be completed by September. And that concludes the Prime at 9, prepared by Aida Tahir. Salam Malaysia Madani.
1: Thank you, Stella. We'll chat in the next hour, okay? Tracks. Morning, everybody.

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visited. Tracks FM. Mrs. Ho in USJ wants to say a big hello to all friends out there in USJ and Subang Jaya. Thank you, Mrs. Ho. Thank you so much. The Bee Gees. Words. On Tracks. Morning, everyone.

Firefall on Superstars Revisited. Hi there, good morning. We've got Trax 5 on the way at about 9:30-ish right here on Trax. And today, I'll let you know what the battle is about in case you forgot about it, okay? I'll let you know, don't worry about it. And in the meantime, let's go back to my Facebook page and say hello to some really happy people. And who do we have? Betty Quirk says hello to everyone all the way from Miri and love to one and all. Thanks, Betty Quirk. It's a pleasure to have you here on board. And, Betty also wishes a very happy birthday to Flora Karina and wishing you many more birthdays to come. Okay. Flora Karina, hey, happy birthday. In fact, not only from Betty, but from all of us here at Trax FM and me. Yes, happy birthday, Flora. Have a good time, okay? And Ramanujamurthy sends greetings to all faithful, loyal listeners of Superstars Revisited. Happy nostalgic weekend, everyone. Thank you, Ramanujamurthy. Thank you so much, sir. And I hope you enjoyed the disco session earlier. Norbel Shaw thought I was Green Man and then thought I wasn't because I did his we did a swap last Sunday. He was doing my show and I was doing his show, so there was a little confusion. And Norbel, I'm so sorry to get you confused, but she's okay now. She's right on track. She's good. So very good, Norbel, and thank you very much for tuning in, and thank you for all the jokes and the funny stuff you have been, sending me. Thank you. Mari Edwin, hello there. Good morning. She sends her warmest regards to everyone, including best friend forever, BFF, Rosalia, and also Liz and Brian. Happy weekend, happy breakfast, happy listening till noon. Oh, Mari, thank you so much. Here's the Bee Gees. I started a joke. All the jokes tomorrow on the Funny Hour between 9 and 10. Trax, morning.

0: 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But for some, this happiness is brutally shattered by child abuse. It can take many forms, like physical harm, emotional trauma, or sexual exploitation.
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0: Heaven knows, and that's Donna Summer. And now it's time for this.
1: Ladies and gentlemen, it's time to dive into Tracks 5, where the hits count down and your votes count big. You have voted, and now the results are here. So let's get this show on the road and roll right into the tunes that made it to the top 5. And here comes the man who's about to take us all the way to number 1. Give it up for the countdown maestro himself, Albert Ung.
0: Hey, good morning, everybody. Welcome to Tracks 5. We got counted down all the way to number 1. And today is the Battle of the Wind Songs. Songs that has the word wind in its title. Okay, and these are the songs: Against the Wind, Bob Seger and the Silver Bullet Band; Blowing in the Wind, Peter, Paul and Mary; Candle in the Wind, Elton John; The Wind of Change, or rather Wind of Change, Scorpions; Colors of the Wind, Vanessa Williams; and Dust in the Wind, Kansas. So which wind song will be at the top? We'll find out. Meanwhile, let's get going. Number 5, thanks to our voters, James Pinky Run. Thank you. Zulkifli Mohamed Aris. Thank you. Anthony Ichiban. Thank you. And Norbel Shore. Thank you. Here's number 5. Kansas, Dust in the Wind.

Dust in the Wind, Kansas, at number 5 on Thrax 5. And now, number 4. What can that be? Number 4, let me see. Hang on in there. Okay, I've got the song right here. And I'd like to thank the voters first. KC Tor, thank you. Lawrence Ng, Helen Quay, Patrick Francis, also Dean and Yin. Thank you, thank you, thank you. Here's Bob Seger and the Silver Bullet Band. Against the Wind.

Against the Wind, Bob Seger and the Silver Bullet Band, number 4 on Thrax 5. Thank you everybody for your votes. And now here's number 3. Thanks to voters Elvis Franklin, thank you, Elan Kamil, Lina Kua, Melody, Merle Williams, Eric Go, Neo Tien, Macy Jenny, Catherine Young, and team. And here's the song, Peter, Paul, and Mary, number 3. Blowing in the wind. Here it is.

Blowing in the Wind, that's Peter Paul and Mary, number 3 on Thrax 5. And we are getting closer and closer to the top song, The Champion. But before that, here's song number 2, thanks to voters. Let me see, Winnie Yee, thank you, Norniti, Carol Schulling, Tawan Lee, Man Hui, Albert Siva, Sinorina Subia, Samson Chong, Susan Phillips, Chui Sin, Stephen Das, Kangan Rose, Shirley Key, Ting Moi Ng, Jong Ajud, Susan Chu, Gladys Poor, Alexis David Biju, Phyllis Look, Hazel Wanchik, Jason Jipao, Ihuan Ang, Mimi Yip, Doreen Pasquale, Noor Anora, Joseph C, Winnie Seong, Tan Chui Leong, and Joel Jaraj. This is a very tough competition between 2 and 1. It's just a difference of 1 vote. Here's number 2. Elton John.

Dust Candle in the Wind, Elton John, number 2, is tracks 5, then the theme is the Battle of the Wind Songs, songs with the word wind in its title. Yes, and let's do a recap before we play you number 1, the champion, okay? Number 5, Dust in the Wind, Kansas. 4, Against the Wind, Bob Seger and the Silver Bullet Band. Number 3, Blowing in the Wind, Peter Paul and Mary. Number 2, Candle in the Wind, Elton John. And here it is, the champion. I give you...

0: Wind of Change, Scorpions, number one. Congratulations. Well done, Scorpions. And now, let's have a mention of the voters, because without them, this song will not be number one. And thanks to our voters, who are they? Let's find out. Michael Tay, thank you. Atuk Nasir, Georgina, Chris Jeffrey, Joseph C., Goh Sing Chong, Clara Wong, Priscilla Yong, Teresa Soon, Richard Goh, Lina Low, Anurata, Govinda Sami, Eric Lee, Mary Wong, Donna Lim, Tilda Francis, Tommy Lee, Donnie Lim from Kuching, of course, yes, Fiona Yong, Agnes Angela, Lisa Rina, Tan Po Hong, Chandrawati, Ji Chun Fo, Vivo, Evelyn Koo, Richard Thomas, Dolly Ann, Christiana Chin, Ann Diaz, and Alan Liu. Thank you for your votes. And now, let's give a shout out to the fastest voters of them all, the top three. Okay, we'll start with bronze and then all the way to gold. Okay, bronze medalists, I give you... Casey Tor. Congrats, well done, Casey, very fast. And in silver position, yeah, second position, silver medalists, I give you... Elvis Franklin, oh yeah. And gold medalist, number one. Priscilla Yong, congratulations. Well done, you three. Gold, Priscilla Yong, silver, Elvis Franklin, and bronze, Casey Tor. Congratulations to our speed legends. Good on ya. Okay, and this coming Wednesday, we're going to do it all over again. Brand new theme, so make sure you join me on my Facebook page, okay? Albert Ng, Tracks FM. Be there at 5 o'clock and we'll do it all over again with a brand new theme. An honorary mention goes out to Colors of the Wind, Vanessa Williams, as voted by Amy Zarina, Beatrice Lee, and Joe Bronda Beebing. I'll play that song in the next hour, okay? Right now, we're getting ready for Stella with the news at 10. Don't you go anywhere. Lots more fun and nostalgia and good music coming up in the next hour and the hour after that. For now, though, let me just get ready for the news, or at least bring it on. Good morning, everybody.
1: Good morning. It's the 10 a.m. news update. The Royal Malaysia Police and Malaysian Communications and Multimedia Commission, MCMC, have been urged to conduct

0: to the Malay rulers, Malaysia and the Rukun Negara. National Unity Minister Dato' Aaron Ago Dagang said appropriate action should be taken if any laws were violated, stressing that freedom comes with the responsibility to respect the law, national institutions and social harmony. The video posted on Instagram by The Fever Kinetic Theatre went viral after it was found to contain the elements. Dato' Aaron described the performance as irresponsible, excessive and unacceptable. UN Secretary-General Antonio Guterres has expressed regret over the US denial of visas to Palestinian officials, preventing President Mahmoud Abbas from attending this year's UN General Assembly in person. Guterres urged the United States as the host country to issue visas to all delegations in line with its obligations under the 1947 UN-US Headquarters Agreement. The General Assembly has allowed Abbas to participate virtually in this year's general debate. The US State Department said it would continue denying visas to Palestinian officials, meaning Abbas will miss the high-level week in person for a second consecutive year. Alibaba has open-sourced an AI model that can identify nearly 150 abdominal conditions, including cancers, from CT scans. The vision language model called Tamor Radar was developed by Alibaba's research arm, Tamor Academy, and analyses scans covering 18 abdominal organs to detect a broad range of diseases. It achieved an average accuracy score of 0.913 across 146 clinical findings in nearly 40,000 examinations. In a study involving 26 radiologists, the model outperformed most participants while helping reduce misdiagnosis by 10% and cut diagnosis time by more than 30%. In football news, Italy coach Roberto Mancini on Friday called up 34 players, including 9 first-timers, for his second stint in charge of the Azzurri. The 61-year-old replaced Gennaro Gattuso, who resigned after Italy's World Cup qualification playoff loss to Bosnia and Herzegovina in March. Mancini, who previously coached Italy from 2018 to 2023 and won Euro 2020, begins his second stint with 4 Nations League Group A1 games in 11 days. Italy hosts Belgium in Rome on September 25th before facing Turkey and France in October. And the news was edited by Oliver During. Salam Malaysia Madani.
1: Thank you very much, Stella.
2: Hello again.
1: Hey. One more to go and then you are off. Home free.
2: Yes, off I go.
1: What's the plan for today, you know?
2: I'm meeting a few high school friends.
1: Oh, that's nice.
2: Yeah, that's nice.
1: How long have you last... When were the last time you saw them?
2: Not really sure. A couple of months ago many months ago.
1: Okay.
2: Yes.
1: So you don't really keep track now, do you?
2: Well, which means it's quite a long time ago.
1: Yes, it's about time.
2: it's about time. Yes.
1: Exactly. So what are your plans to eat?
2: That is a very Malaysian thing, of course.
1: Yeah. What about going for a swim or a movie or something?
2: Then we can't chat.
1: Yeah, that's true.
2: So it's a group of us with their children, and they're clever to find a place where, you know, the children can play and then the adults can chit chat.
1: I know that's a shopping mall. I can't mention the name of the mall where there are some play things for the
2: play
1: kids
2: areas.
1: To play.
2: Yeah.
1: And then you can proceed to the restaurant upstairs.
2: Ah,
1: I used to do that a long time ago. You know, it's really fun, you know, and the kids will
2: be happy, the adults are happy.
1: They will
2: be
1: jumping
2: it's
1: around
2: a win-win
1: and all that.
2: Situation.
1: Win-win, exactly. Uh-huh. So, I've got the mystery sound challenge coming up in this hour, actually. Mm-hmm. Soon, not yet. Nobody has heard this sound.
2: Today, it's very
1: tell you, it's
2: special.
1: Easy. Uh-huh. But I tell you what, if it's too easy, okay, and you know the answer, don't say it yet.
2: Okay.
1: Say it in the next hour, okay?
2: Okay.
1: Listen to the sound first, okay? Is
2: All
1: it
2: right.
1: easy or is it not? Listen and tell me.
2: Wow, that was quick.
1: Yeah, it's a quick one.
2: What did I hear?
1: did you? No, okay, I'll play it again, okay?
2: Okay.
1: I'll play it again. 1, 2, 3.
2: Wow.
1: Does it sound familiar?
2: It sounds familiar. Mm-hmm.
1: Yeah. You have not been doing it lately, I'm quite sure, but you've been doing it when you were a little girl.
2: Hmm.
1: I think so. I'm just guessing, okay? And I wouldn't be surprised if you tell me you

0: still doing it. I'm okay, you know. So you have an idea what it is?
1: Well, I thought I did.
0: Oh, okay. Then
1: Until you confused me.
0: That's good. I love confusing people. Yeah. Anyways, you mull over it.
1: Yes, and, I will.
0: Tell us in the next hour, okay?
1: Okay.
0: You take care.
1: All right.
0: Have fun with your friends later.
1: Okay.
0: Bye.
1: Bye-bye.
0: That's Stella with the news and our little conversation on tracks. Good morning, everybody.

Hey, good morning, everybody. Welcome back to the show. It's Superstars Revisited. And here's the song from Tracks 5 that did not make the cut. Ooh, but a lovely one nevertheless. It's Vanessa Williams, Colors of the Wind.

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1: 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Hey, welcome back to the show, 10:15. Okay, let's see who are on Facebook right now. Albert Ng, Trax FM, Elizabeth Liu. Hi there, all the way from Penang. And she's sending her Saturday greetings to Doreen Pasquale, Flora Koo, Winnie Yee, Kenneth Ho, who called me earlier, Richard Goh, Fiona Yong, and also to me, her favorite DJ. Hey, thank you so much, Elizabeth. You have a good one, okay? And keep the party rocking. And who else do I see here? Let me see. Oh, Anne Diaz. Hey, good morning, Anne Diaz. And she says, it amazes me how much you transport us back in time with no qualms whatsoever. A journey like this is not an easy feat at all. Well done, Albert. Oh, thank you. I salute you, Andy. Yes. Thank you for coming in and thank you for all the kind sentiments. Lovely. Okay, now NDS would like to send morning greetings to Robert Lee, Elvis Franklin, Christiana Chin, Shirley Key, Manandru, the Fab Swingers, Fiona Yong, and everyone on board. And she goes on to say, hey, Albert, you know something? Those days, before we owned a TV set, we all went to a neighbor's house to watch. Sitting on the outside staircase, glued to the black and white box, we waited for the program Shindig to come on. It featured live performances from bands like the Tremolos and the Monkees. And if you are as old as me, you can relate to this. Truly another era in nostalgic history. Albert, you are doing it right now. Whoa, thank you so much, Andy. Yes, Shindig, huh? I got to go to YouTube and dig up a few episodes. I think that should be really good. Morning, everybody.
2: 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Join us for a groovy time. The fun, the shout-outs, the golden songs. With Albert Ng. Till midday. Yay!

0: Fernando is ABBA on Trax FM. Okay, I'll try and say hello to as many people as I can who are in my Facebook page. And then because afterwards, we're going to our official Facebook page, Trax FM Official, for the Mystery Sound Challenge. And speaking of the Mystery Sound Challenge, here is that sound. Oh, okay. I'm going to give you two clues to start you off, but don't do anything yet because it has not been launched yet, okay? It's a preview, if you will. Okay, two clues. Listen carefully. Gravity, okay? Gravity is doing a little bit of the work here. And this involves several small objects rather than one big one. Now, that's a crucial clue. Clue, if you will, yeah. Small objects, not, yep, and one big one, not really, you know, but it can happen too. But I'm just saying, all right, those are the clues for you, but I'll have more clues. Oh, yes, I've got more clues for you. Just hang on in there and enjoy the show, enjoy the music. Meanwhile, back to my Facebook page. Let's see who is here. Da-da-da-da. Hey, Shirley Key, up north in Sungai Petani. She says it's raining heavily in Sungai Petani today. Wow, that's good. Good for you, okay? Haze, haze, go away, haze. Rain, come along. Yes, okay. Now, Shirley, thank you for all your excitement, which is really, you know, very exciting. She says, hey, is Trax FM the most popular radio station on 24 hours a day? Yeah, and she goes, wee. And thank you for the nice things to say about me. Thank you, Shirley Key. And Shirley Key would like to give a shout out to all beautiful friends in music. Everybody. Example of, well, I'm going to read some names out. Agnes Angela, Lina Low, Christiana, Donnie, Tilda Francis, Awang, Lizarina, Grace Key, Catherine Yong, Mun, Priscilla Yong, Winnie Yee, Robert Lee, Fiona Yong, Anne Diaz, Catherine Yam, Doreen Pasquale, and others. So many. The list is like endless. Wow. Okay, go to my Facebook page and zoom in on Shirley Key's post and you'll find out whether your name is in there or not, okay? Thank you, Shirley Key, for dropping in. Who else is here? Tommy Lee. Hey, good morning, Tommy Lee. Welcome. He sends his love to everyone all the way from Bintulu. Take care and stay safe. Thank you, Tommy. You too, stay safe, okay? Lena Shakira, sending her love to dearest Liz and Brian. And Catherine Yong. Thank you, Lina Shakira. Thank you. Ramanujamurti sends his love to everyone. Stay healthy and celebrate life. You got that, man. You got that right. Yeah. Ramanujamurti, celebrate life. Now, come on. Everybody, let's celebrate life. Celebrate the fact that you are alive and you are here. You are, you know, with the Trax family. Everything is just so good. Thank you, my friend. Evangeline DeCosta. Hi, good morning. Peter Ting Kao sends his greetings to everybody. Milsom Wong. Hey, Milsom Wong. Thank you. Welcome back to the groove of yesterday's right here on Trax. And she's sending love and greetings to all Traxters. Thank you, Milsom Wong. You come back often, okay? Keep rocking. And Aslan Ian, hey, good morning, sir. Welcome. Great to hear from you. And Grace Ang says, morning to everyone. Christina Raj, hey, all the way from Penang. Love to dear Grace and me and everybody. Who else is here? Let me see some previous messages. Terry Yeo. Hey, good morning, Terry Yeo. Happy hazy Saturday morning. Yeah, I know. Tell me about it. I'm wearing a mask. In fact, everybody should wear a mask. Where's hazy in your place? Okay, I can't say this enough times. If it's hazy in your place, please wear a mask. I've seen some really brave people who walk about in the haze. No mask, nothing. They're just talking, standing in the haze. Come on, people. Please take care of yourself, okay? Be good to yourself. Yes, that's right. Wear a mask when you're out. Yeah, do that. Anyway, Terry Yeo sends greetings to Albert. Hey, that's me. Thank you. To Vivo, Fiona Yong, Lee Man Hui, Priscilla Yong, Catherine, Lisa Bryan, Shirley Key, Betty Kua, Clara Wong, Helen Kuei, Mei Ku, and all beautiful tracksters. Osei Q, hey, good morning, sending greetings from Kinningau, the land below the wind. Let the music play. Enjoy the songs, tracksters. Thank you so much, Osei Q. Thank you. Have a good time in Kinningau, okay? And keep rocking. Ji Chun Fo, hello. Good morning. Tilda Francis, sending warmest regards to me, to Norniti, Chandra, Lizarina, Liz and Brian, Shirley Key, Donnie Lim, Catherine Yam, Joel Jaraj, Awang Idris, Mimi Yip, Man Hui, Robert Lee, Fiona Young, Betty Quirk, Melissa Siricon, I can't see the complete name here because my screen is a little too small. I think it's Siricord, Melissa Siricord, Catherine Young, Ching Hock, and many more. Thank you, Tilda. Thank you, Yam Ki Xiong. Hello there, good morning. And Christiana Chin is dancing away. Yeah, that's good. That's the way to do it on a weekend morning. Josie, hello, good morning. Ting Tri Leong sends love to everyone and stay happy and stay healthy all the time. And still, he says, not too late to wish everyone happy Malaysia Day. Yeah, happy Malaysia Day from Ting Tri Leong to everyone. Thank you. Joseph C. sends greetings from a hazy Bintulu. Stay safe. JR, hello there. Good morning. Great to hear from you, JR. Margaret Law, morning, morning. Tommy Lee, okay, done. You've got two posts. you posted two times, huh? Okay, let's see who else is here. Priscilla Wong, good morning. And Dolly N, hello. Morning, morning, morning. Here's Nat King Cole. It's all about autumn leaves.
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Yeah, let's play, baby. 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Be as fast as you can, okay? We've already got our listeners there, some of them, anyways. Just, if you're not too sure how to get to our official Facebook page, just go to Google, type in Facebook, Tracks FM, and enter, and you'll be taken there in no time at all, okay? So hurry, hurry, hurry. What you waiting for? Let's see. Man Andrew, hey, good morning, bro. How's it going? And he says, no answer yet, but wants a song for Brother Ihwat Ang, Elvis Franklin, Eric Goh, Dorian Pasquale, Richard Goh, Eric Lee, Betty Quirk, Catherine Young, and Shirley Key. And a song, Love Affairs, Everlasting Love. Okay, that's coming up. Richard Goh says, sounds like somebody dropping some coins into a container. Okay, good guess there, good guess. In the meantime, he would appreciate a song. And oh, I like this. Brick House, The Commodores. Dedicated to me, thank you to Johnny Tay, Man Andrew, Joel Jaraj, Mike and Rina Chi, Eric Goh, Eric Lee, Norni T, Donnie Lim, Awang Idris, Gladys Poor, Catherine Lau, and members of the Fab Swingers. Yeah, okay, let's do one more name. And after this, I need to refresh the page. Michael Tay, good morning. Michael Tay says, as for the mystery sound challenge, he's now going into deep thought. Still thinking. I like that. Going into deep thought, huh? Okay. Now, Michael Tay wants a song. Oh, some beautiful songs here. I'll select the most beautiful one of them all. And I suppose you know which one, right? Right? Right? Yeah? Michael Tay. Thank you. Apple. Movie star. Whoa. This is Love Affair. And Everlasting Love. On Tracks.

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5: We are all Malaysians. Let us always remember that unity is our fundamental strength as a people and as a nation. Happy Malaysia Day.

movie star Harpo and Michael. I trust you have enjoyed that one. Yeah, I did. Elvis Franklin once, an Elvis song, Are You Lonesome Tonight? And that's dedicated to me. Thank you to friends Jennifer Lau, Mun Andrew, Donnie, Nornity, Priscilla Young, Doreen Pasquale, Catherine Yam, Christiana Chin, Ann Diaz, and Fiona Young. Here's Elvis. More of your guesses, more of your requests coming up in the next hour.

I wonder if you're lonesome tonight. You know, someone said the world's a stage and each must play a part. Fate had me playing in love with you as my sweetheart. Act one was where we met. I loved you at first glance. You read your lines so cleverly and never missed a cue. Then came act two. You seemed to change, you acted strange, and why I've never known. Honey, you lied when you said you loved me, and I had no cause to doubt you. But I'd rather go on hearing your lies than to go on living without you. Now the stage is bare, and I'm standing there with emptiness all around. And if he won't come back to me, then they can bring the curtain down.

Are you lonesome tonight? Elvis Presley and Stella's on standby for the world news at 11. I'll be back at the next hour. Please, folks, don't go anywhere and keep on guessing. Keep on asking for your favorite songs. I'll be back.

0: Good morning. It's the World News Update with me, Stella. Explosions were heard in Riyadh on Saturday after an air raid alert was issued by Saudi Arabian authorities, regularly targeted in recent days by pro-Iranian Houthis in Yemen. This is the first time the capital has been directly affected since a conflict in neighboring Yemen intensified in July. A message received shortly before 3 a.m. local time stated the area is under hostile aerial threat and urged the residents to stay indoors. The UN spokesperson Stéphane Dujarric told reporters on Friday that the UN Secretary-General strongly condemned a suicide bomb attack at a mosque in Pakistan.
1: The Secretary-General strongly condemns the bomb attack at a mosque in Khyber.

0: including police officers, and injured more than 50 others. He extends his deepest condolences to the families of those killed and wishes a speedy recovery to those injured. The Secretary General underscores that attacks targeting civilians and places of worship are unacceptable and calls for those responsible to be held to account and to be brought to justice.
1: Provincial Police Chief Zulfika Hamid said at least 16 people were killed and 57 wounded after a suicide attacker rammed an explosive-laden car into a police facility in northwest Pakistan as officers and their families were praying in a mosque inside. Meanwhile, artists in Gaza have painted a mural of Macklemore wrapped in a Palestinian flag on a huge slab of concrete in the ruins of Gaza City after the US rapper was kicked off Ed Sheeran's upcoming tour for calling for a free Palestine. The mural on a slab that leans against ruined buildings surrounded by rubble depicts the thrift shop rapper raising a fist in the air. It reads, "Thank you for using your voice for Palestine." U.S. President Donald Trump said he was banning CNN, MS Now and Politico from the White House, accusing them of spreading fake news about his administration.
2: Because they're fake news. You get so tired of reading and seeing fake news. When you look at CNN, it's just fake. That's why their ratings are no good. When you look at MS Now, which used to be MSNBC, which some people call MSDNC, Democratic National Committee, it's fake news. And when you look at Politico, they got a government. The government under Biden gave them like $8 million to keep them afloat. And the stories they wrote are fake. So
1: Trump also warned that other outlets could face a similar fate, but did not say which ones. The move by Trump drew immediate accusations that it was unconstitutional and would be thrown out by the courts, while the impacted new outlets said they would not be cowed. Bolivian lawmakers approved an agreement that will allow the South American country to access $1.9 billion in financing from the International Monetary Fund as the government of President Rodrigo Paz faces foreign currency shortages, fiscal deterioration and declining international reserves. The agreement, approved by the lower house and later ratified by the Senate, greenlights a loan that is part of a 36-month program under the IMF's Extended Fund Facility. This would also facilitate access to more than $5 billion in additional funds from institutions such as the World Bank, the Inter-American Development Bank and other partners. On to sports, tennis. Jiří Lehečka brought the Czech Republic level in their Davis Cup qualifier against the United States on Friday after South Korea moved to the brink of a first quarterfinals appearance. Lehečka beat US Open runner-up Ben Shelton 6-4, 6-4 in Prague as the Czechs bounced back in their second-round qualifying tie following Lena Tien's straight sets win over Jakub Mencik in the opening singles rubber. And finally, boxing. Unbeaten minimum weight champion Oscar Collazo has suffered a rib injury in training and will not fight for Ricardo Sandoval's two world flyweight titles in October as planned. Collazo, a 29-year-old Puerto Rican southpaw who is a 15-0 with 12 knockouts, was to have faced 27-year-old American fighter Sandoval on October 10th at Chicago. And that concludes the World News Bulletin, prepared by Aida Tahir. Salam, Malaysia Madani.

0: The World News at 11. Thank you very much, Stella Ong. Stella,
1: thank
0: hi.
1: Thank you, thank you.
0: Hey, how are things so far? Have you had your breakfast earlier?
1: Yes, I
0: during
1: had.
0: During the two-hour break?
1: Mm-hmm.
0: What did you have?
1: Mutesh was here. Yes, you guessed it right.
0: Wow.
1: Malaysian favorite.
0: Yes, of course. You know, it's easily obtainable and it's economical.
1: It's also comfort food.
0: Yeah, that's right. Mm-hmm. Would you actually prefer the one with everything on it or just the basic? Which version do you like?
1: No. I'm very happy with the basic.
0: The basic?
1: If it's good.
0: Yeah. I like the basic.
1: The rice has to be fragrant.
0: Oh.
1: Sambal spicy. Crispy anchovies. And okay, got you hungry. Nice crisp.

0: You are quite particular, aren't you?
1: Oh, yes, yes.
0: Yeah. So when it comes to food, you are particular. Am I getting this right?
1: Yes, it is. You know why? Because I love to eat. And if calories have to go in, it has to be worth it.
0: Right. Okay. I understand. I get what you... I know where you're getting
1: Otherwise, it's such a waste, you know? Just eating if it's not tasty.
0: Okay. Question. Are you a fast eater or a slow eater?
1: Moderate. But I do enjoy, yeah, every bite.
0: I like to eat slowly.
1: Yes.
0: Because if I eat too fast, I can't really savor the taste.
1: Correct.
0: Right? So slowly, a bite at a time, you know? And my family usually complains, hey, how come you're still eating? We have done, you know?
1: tell them you're enjoying it.
0: Yes, exactly. That's what I'm saying all the time.
1: Right?
0: But some people don't understand, you know? They say you're too slow. You are a slow coach. So has anybody actually told you, hey, you're eating too slow or you're eating too fast?
1: I'm quite moderate. Unless you tell me you're taking an hour, then...
0: Not really. Say, for example, you know, people take like maybe 6 minutes to finish. Mm-hmm. I would take like 12.
1: Uh-huh.
0: A little bit more.
1: Okay. Not too bad.
0: Example. Okay. The mystery sound challenge. I think a lot of people have guessed it right. I think. I'm not very sure. Okay, that's the sound. Mm-hmm. What is your take on it?
1: Well, guess what? I can't. This time, I really...
0: Are you sure?
1: Yeah.
0: Come on. That's an easy sound. You want some clues?
1: Okay.
0: Let me give you some clues, okay? Mm-hmm. Gravity is doing a bit of work here, okay? This involves several small objects rather than a big one, okay? And I've got one more. Let me see. No... electricity is needed for this one, if you have to know. Yeah.
1: Ah.
0: No electricity, nothing. No Wi-Fi, nope.
1: Mm-hmm.
0: Mm. Wow. And it's quite easily done. You don't need much strength to do this.
1: And well, today is tricky,
0: yeah? Yeah, and you've got a super-duper earphone, so you can hear perfectly well. Come on!
1: Well, I really don't know.
0: Really?
1: Yeah. Okay, I'm just going to... my initial guess, which I think is wrong, is probably, what do you call it, opening a can. And then the other thing I could guess is, you know, when you rock the chair a little bit, like that. So no, I didn't get it today.
0: Really? Wow. Yeah. Okay. I know you're kidding me.
1: No, easy, not easy, I guess, today, huh?
0: Yeah, okay. Easy, not easy, you know, tricky, not tricky. It all depends on how much you have done it as a child. I'm quite sure you don't do it
1: not.
0: This now. Yeah, maybe as a child you would do it a lot, or maybe you got a lot of those things. Mm-hmm. That's why you don't do it.
1: I can't wait to hear what it is at 12, right?
0: Yes, yeah. At 12 I'll let you know. Before 12, just before 12.
1: Okay.
0: I'll talk to you later. Have fun with the friends.
1: All right, have a good day.
0: Goodbye.
1: Bye-bye.
0: All right, bye. That's Stella with the news and our little conversation on tracks about the mystery sound challenge. I think she's just playing me. She knows what it is, but not saying it. Stella, you naughty girl you are.

The Mystery Sound Challenge, let's continue. Now, Vivo is saying that's the sound of someone putting coins in a piggy bank. Oh, okay, good guess there, Vivo. And he wants Hello, Goodbye, The Beatles for all the Fab Four fans out there. Thank you, Vivo. Z Jeffrey, hey, good morning to you. And he says, sounds like a marble scattering on the table. Aha. Okay, another good guess there. I love it. Thank you, Z. And Z says, with Sungapatani getting the rain, hopefully it keeps pouring often to clear the haze for good. Yeah, I hope so too. Yeah, and I hope it's going to rain some more. It rained yesterday in KL. Not too much, not too little either, just okay, and it's better, but let's hope it'll rain again today, okay? And yeah, let's put this haze behind us. Anyways, Z Jeffrey would like a song for the listening pleasure of his dad and mom, Frankie and Yulan, It Might As Well Rain Until September by Helen Shapiro. Hey, thank you. All right, Z Jeffrey, one more to go. Joel Gerard, good morning. No guesses from him. He wants a song by Frank Sinatra, The Way You Look Tonight, dedicated to friends James Pingiran, Loke, Richgo, Grace Key, Chegu Jong, Jong Aju, Tilda Francis, Deandra, Vijeta, Nolin, and especially the Fab Swingers. Okay, thank you. Now, music, the Fab.

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Just the Way You Look Tonight, Frank Sinatra. More clues coming up for this sound. Okay, it's quite easily done. You don't need much strength to do this. And once upon a time, you used to do this, but even now, some of you may still be doing it. I don't know, maybe. And this is something you might do one at a time or several at once. What could it be, huh? Huh? Ah, okay. Mike Chi, good morning, Mike. Mike says, the mystery sound is sucking the last drop of water on a glass with a straw. I like that. Interesting. Okay, thank you, Mike. And Mike wants a song called Can't Smile Without You, Barry Manilow, dedicated to... he wants to do a belated birthday shout-out to colleagues. Ong Fang Wei, 16 September, Nabil Fikri, 17 September, Mei Hing, 18 September, and Jolene Yap, also 18 September, wishing them an abundance of good health and all the happiness in the world. May your dreams come true. Thank you, Mike. Agnes Angela just came back from breakfast, not too sure about the sound, and she wants to listen to a Michael Learns to Rock song. Okay, I can do that for you, Agnes. Thank you. Yi Huan Ang says, don't know yet. Please play Pretty Woman, Roy Orbison, and it's dedicated to Brother Mun, Camille, Fiona Yong, Rina, Peter Tinkow, Melody, Lina Low, Priscilla Yong, Lee Man Hui, Betty Quirk, and Awang Idris. Thank you.

Can't Smile Without You, Barry Manilow, Rodney Allen from Penang. He says, Albert, it sounds like somebody dropping ice cubes into a glass. Ah, okay. Thanks for your guess, buddy. Thank you. Ronnie Allen from Penang. Here's Michael Learns to Rock. On Tracks. Morning.

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1: Come on in. The weekend sure sounds better on

Pretty Woman, Robison, the Mystery Sound Challenge, and the sound is this. Okay. John Woon has no guesses, but he wants the song The Everly Brothers' Bye Bye Love, dedicated to Dr. Ko, K.H. Kwan, Regina Ng, Ronnie Wong, Wong Lai King, David G, Terry G, Krishna Rajagopal, Rajagopal, Govinda Sami, Woon Xiao Chuen, Janet Woon, and all the residents of BBK Condominium in Bandar Baru Klang, old boys of Chung Ling High School, me, and all the staff of Tracks and all the Tracksters. Thank you so much. John Woon, thank you for dropping in. And Xin Yuan Lim says, morning, don't know the answer, but got a request for a Michael Jackson song. It's Music and Me, dedicated to everyone. Hey, thanks, buddy. Here's the Everly Brothers. Bye bye, love. Not yet, but soon. Bye.

0: Michael Jackson, Me and, or rather Music and Me on Trax FM. It's 11:43. The Green Man is already here. He's in the other studio waiting for the time to come in. All right. And he says hi to everybody. Eric Goh. Hey, good morning, Eric Goh. How's it going? Eric has no guesses. Wants a song. Born Free. Da, da, da, da, da, da. That's by Matt Monroe. And the song's dedicated to Mun Andrew, Richard Goh, Donnie Lim, Shirley Key, Mimi Yip, Fiona Young, Catherine Young, Helen Quay, Betty Quirk, and to me. Thank you, Eric Goh. Thank you so very much. Evelyn Koo has no guesses. Wants a song, Mull of Kintyre, Wings, dedicated to Joyce Hugh Woodruff in Brisbane. Catherine Young, Shirley Key, Mun Andrew, and sister Jennifer Koo, and everybody listening in. And she has shared a photo with us here on the show, and it's basically a picture taken with the 80s requesters. Wow, very nice picture there, very nice. Thank you, Evelyn Koo, thank you so very much. And Hazel wants a song. What song? Let me see. I'd Love You to Want Me. Lobo is dedicated to Daddy Jimmy Who and all Traxters and me too. Happy weekend. Hey, thank you.
1: Here he is.
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0: Paul McCartney and Wings, Mull of Kintyre. Okay, I've got two more clues for you. You don't necessarily need to see what you are doing. You can do it with your eyes closed. Well, I can. And some people do this quite willingly, okay? Others may need a little encouragement.
1: Hey, DJ Albert!

0: Love You to Want Me, Lobo. Okay. One final clue. You may have several of these rattling around in your pocket. Okay. Let's read out some of the other entries and then we'll give you the big reveal, okay? No more time for song requests. I'm sorry. Lina Low says, just guessing, Albert. Dropping coins into a saving box or container. Good guess there, good guess. Macy Jenny says, sound of coins dropping into a piggy bank. And say hello to Ilham. Yeah, Ilham, hello there. Ilham is not here, though. I'm not sure where he is. Busy with the family, I guess. Christiana Chin says, something she loved doing when she was a kid, dropping coins into her little piggy bank. Okay, thank you, Christiana. And Catherine Yam says, putting coins into a piggy bank. All right. Ilham. Oh, Ilham is here. Macy, Ilham is here. I see his name, his entry here. Ilham says, good morning. And after careful consideration, he thinks it is putting coins into a coin bank. And he called it Manambong. Aha. Okay. Duly noted, sir. Ilham, thank you. I trust you're having a good time wherever you are. And Doreen Pasquale says, dropping coins into a piggy bank. All right. Let's see. Okay. Aru Xavier says, sounds like dropping ice cube into a cup. Interesting. Thank you. And Go Sing Chong says, sound of coins dropping into a box. Yeah. Okay. I can't read out any more entries because, okay, let's do one more. Shirley Key says, hello and thank you, everybody. Thank you, Shirley Key. Okay, another one. Dolly Ann says, dropping coins into a box. All right. The big reveal coming up.
1: It's

0: show, and I've got the picture puzzle challenge all set to go, and it's going to be quite interesting. I wouldn't say it's easy, but I say it's interesting. I've got the clues for you too. That's tomorrow. And today's mystery sound challenge, the answer is, ladies and gentlemen, someone dropping coins into a coin box. That's the answer. Congratulations, well done. A lot of you got it correct. Good on ya. Yes, it's an easy one, isn't it? Or yeah, just smart. I'll see you tomorrow morning on the Sunday Breakfast Show. Mutesh Chan is next with the news, and then it's the Green Man. I'm out of here. My tummy is hungry. I need to go. The news is next. Goodbye, everybody. Mutesh Chan, Mutesh, where are you?
1: Thank you.
0: You're welcome. Take it away.
1: Thank you.
0: You want me to play a song?
1: No, I'm good.
0: Okay, good? Okay.
1: All right, here's the midday updates. 20 areas nationwide recorded unhealthy air quality as of 9 a.m. today. Sarawak accounted for 8 areas, with Kuching and the Serian District Police Headquarters recording the highest reading at 169, followed by Samarahan at 163 and Sri Aman at 162. Perak recorded 2 affected areas, while Selangor had 3, including Shah Alam at 157, Petaling Jaya 139, and Johan Setia 113. Kuala Lumpur recorded 2 unhealthy readings, with Batu Muda and Cheras both at 155, while Putrajaya recorded 154. Other affected areas included Nilai, Larkin, Bukit Rambai and Tawau. Meanwhile, 37 areas recorded moderate air quality and 10 recorded good readings. The Sabah government is preparing a working paper on reviving barter trade between Sabah and the southern Philippines. Third Deputy Chief Minister Dato' Evon Benedict said there is strong demand from business chambers in Tawau.

Any plan must comply with legal requirements, governance and monitoring, with the working paper to be presented to the state government. Now, the Malaysian Communications and Multimedia Commission, MCMC, has identified several social media accounts and individuals to assist investigations into a viral stage performance allegedly touching on the royal institution, Malaysia and the Rukun Negara. MCMC said initial checks found the recording was from a performance held in 2018 but had recently resurfaced online. It is working with the Royal Malaysia Police Criminal Investigation Department on the investigation, including digital evidence. And a 59-year-old construction contractor lost 144,781 ringgit after being duped by a syndicate offering a non-existent cryptocurrency investment scheme. District Police Chief ACP Azli Muhammad Noor said the victim was introduced to the scheme by a woman he met on TikTok in early August. He said the victim made 14 transactions to 11 bank accounts between August 4th and September 9, but became suspicious after he could not recover his money or contact the woman. And that was the news, edited by Rifan Raj Kumar. Salam Malaysia Madani, and have a pleasant afternoon ahead.

0: Salam alaikum, Adani, to you, Mutesh Chan.
1: Good afternoon.
0: How are you doing?
1: I'm doing good.
0: I was wondering what you and Albert were doing, right?
1: Right.
0: And then I walk into studios, and I didn't catch his question of the day, and I heard you drop some money.
1: No, that wasn't me.
0: Exactly.
2: I'm innocent.
1: It was part of the soundtrack.
0: Yeah, I looked at Albert with shocked expressions.
2: Green man dropped coins.
1: Oh, green.
0: No, it wasn't. It was his sound effect for the money thing, right?
1: So right, yes, that was the extra sound effect. In case listeners did not get the mystery sound earlier.
0: Correct. Now I'm just going to search Albert's pockets. Albert, come here. He's got a lot of money today. Yeah.
2: I've got just notes.
0: So every time he drops those coins over there, they land up on the floor. And then, you know, I can pick them up. I already picked up 23 ringgit.
1: Ooh.
0: Nice, isn't it? Yeah. How are you doing, Mutesh?
1: I'm doing good. I took a break, a long break. I went on a holiday, and that's why I lost a little bit of my juju when I came back. I didn't know what to press.
0: Oh, I see. That holiday must have been very nice then.
1: Oh, yes, indeed.
0: Right? And where was this holiday?
1: Oh, I went to India.
0: Oh, nice.
1: Yes, I went to South India.
0: Okay.
1: Traveled along the districts, visited a few districts. I enjoyed the food largely.
0: Really?
1: The weather was really hot.
0: Okay.
1: But otherwise, I think I had a really good time.
0: So what do you suggest anybody going to that same area where you went to in India? Eat.
1: To eat. Drink water from bottled water.
0: Okay, bottled water. Or else carry those pills with you as well.
1: Yes, carry those pills and eat at... look at the restaurants, see that it's clean.
0: Ah, things we take for granted. Huh?
1: That's right.
0: We enjoy that over here without having to worry too much, right?
1: That's right.
0: And we take that for granted. Okay, go on.
1: And always eat hot cooked food. So that means never ever touch. For me, I refrain, or rather I do not ever eat yogurt.
0: Okay.
1: Or take ice cubes. Even their fruit juice. No, actually I did. I took sugarcane juice.
0: Oh boy, okay.
1: Yeah, that was okay.
0: Sugarcane, yes.
1: Yogurt and ice cubes are a big no-no for me.
0: All right. Not over there anyway.
1: Not over there anyway. Yes.
0: Okay. Oh, I see. Okay. Interesting. But what about something nice to eat? What was nice?
1: Oh, I love the thosai there.
0: Thosai.
1: The ghee thosai.
0: What's different about the thosai? Thank you.
1: I think the batter, the taste of the thosai, the ghee that they use there is
0: what
1: it's
0: kind
1: more
0: of ghee?
1: Fragrant. I don't know.
0: Straight from the cow or what? No.
1: Yes.
0: I don't know.
1: Churned at the back of the kitchen.
0: right for all we know. And the fella's still churning it now as we speak.
1: That's right.
0: Yeah. Oh, thosai, nice, yeah?
1: Thosai is good. Yeah.
0: Oh, okay. How many thosais did you eat there? I mean, like in a seating?
1: In a seating? Oh no, just one.
0: Just one.
1: Yes, you know, because I don't know if you've been there, you've been to India Green?
0: No, I've not.
1: You've not, alright. So in India, particularly in South India, everywhere you go,

0: Oh, they will have one menu, which is the breakfast set.
1: Okay.
0: The breakfast set comes with everything. How do I say? It's like a breakfast platter.
1: Mm-hmm.
0: So you have vadai, you have the, you know, the pongal, the sweet, the rice pongal.
1: Oh, I see.
0: Yes.
1: Okay.
0: Then you have a little bit of kesari. You have
1: Sarah?
0: Yes.
1: Kesari Sarah. Okay.
0: Right. Okay, what I'm trying to say is you have a little bit of everything on the menu.
1: At once, give it to you.
0: Mm.
1: Do you think that's a good thing?
0: You get to try everything.
1: Right. Mm, I think that's a way of just telling you, don't bug me. You've got everything already that we sell.
0: Yes.
1: So now just eat your food and pay and go home.
0: Yes. Oh, and I enjoy the tea as well.
1: Oh.
0: I'm a huge tea lover. So,
1: right.
0: Yes.
1: And these teas, it might have been plucked nearby or something. A farm could be nearby, perhaps.
0: Some good tea. I don't know.
1: Okay. I don't know.
0: Yeah.
1: Okay.
0: I don't know the sauce, but you know, they're doing a good job with
1: right.
0: the tea. I think the coffee is also good. I don't know. I'm not a coffee drinker.
1: Uh-huh.
0: So, but friends who I went with, they drank coffee throughout.
1: And they complimented it.
0: Yes. So I assume the coffee is also good.
1: Oh, not bad.
0: Mm.
1: Oh, lovely. Okay. I want to find out more about your experience, but we'll do that in the next hour, perhaps, and the hour after that, and the hour after that.
0: And the hour after that.
1: Yeah.
0: Hopefully, I would have already regain my mastery over all these buttons.
1: You
0: here.
1: Can just after this, just go press everything that's on the board over there.
0: That's right.
1: Right.
0: All right.
1: Muchas Chan. Talk to you at 1 o'clock for the news. Then, yeah.
0: See ya.
1: Ta-ta.
0: Bye.
1: 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I am Green Man with you all the way till 6 this evening. 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I send you greetings from everyone at Trax FM.

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0: the haze situation, putting a lot of people into, you know, bad breathing problems and all kinds of things coming up. So stay aware and stay safe. Remember to grab your masks before heading out. If you've stepped outside today and noticed a murky gray sky and you smell smoke in the air, even if it says no, there's nothing going on in your phone, don't believe it. Believe what you smell and see with your own eyes over there. Eh? So anyway, here's what's happening right up to now. Indonesia is currently battling its worst wildfires in 11 years, driven by Super El Nino dry spell. And Indonesian officials warned that because of the rainy season is delayed, these fires could rage on until November. Albert, look at that, man. We're talking about that happening until November. That is absolutely horrible, yeah?
1: Oh, my God.
0: Yep. Anyway, right now, 27 areas across Malaysia, including Petaling Jaya, Shah Alam, Cheras, and Putrajaya, are sitting in the unhealthy air quality zone. Deputy Prime Minister Datuk Seri Ahmad Zahid Hamidi in Jakarta addressed the transboundary haze diplomatic measures. But in the meantime, here's what you need to do to protect your lungs. Yeah, mask up, wear an N95 mask if you need to be outdoors. Stay indoors, limit heavy exercise outside, especially for children, the elderly, and anyone with asthma. Hydrate and purify. 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Anyway, important numbers and links you might want to keep saved. 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If you find someone burning without responsibility at all and you know, creating more mess for everybody else around, report them, yeah? Okay, in the meantime, stay safe. Drink plenty of water. Wash your face, wash your eyes especially. And, yeah, stay safe, yeah?

Coming to a quarter to one, and at one we'll join Muchesh Chan for the news. It's Prime at One on Tracks FM from our friends at Wisma Breeder RTM. In the meantime, in entertainment news, on this date in music, Janet Jackson releases a groundbreaking album, Rhythm Nation, 1814 in 1989. It contains 7 top 5 hits and a message imploring young people to come together and stand up for education and quality. And equality. The theme of the album is People United through music and dance, and deals with a lot of social problems we have today, she says. Bigotry, illiteracy, drugs, violence, the homeless, Jackson writes in a tour book. There's also the issue of leaving these problems behind for the next generation, which has little control over them. Yep, don't leave your mess for somebody else. The message songs on the album include The Knowledge, State of the World, and Rhythm Nation are introduced by spoken passages that establish the concept. These songs are offset by fun tunes like Miss You Much and Escapade. We're going to listen to those numbers right now on Tracks FM.

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On the weekends at Trax, we play you music from the yesteryears. You're going to get that all the way till 6 this evening on Trax. And in a bit from now, the news with Mutesh Chan from Wisma Barita RTM, right after Broken Wings with Mr. Mister.

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A good Saturday afternoon and salam Malaysia Madani. My name is Mutesh Chan and this is Prime at 1pm. Here are the headlines. MCMC identifies accounts linked to stage video allegedly insulting Rukun Negara. And power of pardon provided for under federal constitution, not an act of being above the law. The news in full. The government will continue to strengthen Pondok institutions by selecting several schools as models for developing a more structured tradition of learning. This will be done without compromising Islamic education and the heritage of traditional Islamic scholarship. Prime Minister Dato Sri Anwar Ibrahim said the effort would also involve improving facilities, academic discipline and adapting the curriculum to meet current needs. He said Pondok education should also provide exposure to AI, which has great potential as a tool for Islamic outreach and the development of the Muslim community. He said this when officiating the 2026 National Turath Scholars Conference in Putrajaya. Now, the Malaysian Communications and Multimedia Commission, or MCMC, has identified several social media accounts and individuals linked to a viral video of a stage performance that allegedly insults the Malay rulers and the Rukun Negara. MCMC said an initial review found the recording originated from a 2018 stage performance and has since resurfaced on social media. It is working with the Royal Malaysia Police's Criminal Investigation Department to complete the probe, including matters involving digital evidence. Earlier, National Unity Minister Dato' Aaron Agodagang urged the police and MCMC to conduct an immediate and thorough probe.

0: The power of pardon is expressly provided for under Article 42 of the Federal Constitution and should not be portrayed as an act of being above the law. Minister in the Prime Minister's Department of Law and Institutional Reform, Dato Sri Azalina Othman Said, said the rule of law remains intact as no individual, government or institution is above the law. She stressed that judicial decisions and the pardoning process are distinct, with courts determining guilt and sentences, while Article 42 provides for pardons, reprieves and remissions of sentences. She urged all parties to respect court decisions, the Federal Constitution and the processes provided for under it. And the Sabah Ministry of Industrial Development, Entrepreneurship and Transport is preparing a working paper on reviving barter trade between Sabah and the Southern Philippines for presentation to the State Cabinet. Third Deputy Chief Minister Dato Erwin Benedict said there was strong demand from Chambers of Commerce, particularly the Chinese business community, to resume barter trade activities along Sabah's east coast. He said business groups in Tawau and Sandakan had requested the revival, while the Mindanao Trade Minister had also expressed interest in closer cooperation. However, Dato Erwin stressed that any plans must comply with legal requirements and proper governance, including monitoring. Now, the recent spike in the number of bullying cases involving minors and students is a cause of concern for many, especially parents. With the introduction of the Anti-Bullying Act 2026, the government hoped that the legislation would address, manage and prevent bullying through a comprehensive child-sensitive framework. Azmil Reza takes a closer look at the act.
1: The Zara Karina case and the Banting school stabbing incident highlight the wider repercussion of bullying. One had resulted in death, while the other involved a suspect who is believed to be a victim of bullying by her schoolmates. While it's easy to pinpoint blame, the government acted swiftly to intervene through the legislation of the Anti-Bullying Act 2026. Legal practitioner, juvenile court advisor and member of the Anti-Bullying Tribunal, Yusrizal Zainal Abidin, said the act provides a comprehensive definition of bullying.
2: It provides a comprehensive definition of bullying to include physical, psychological, social and cyber form of bullying. It gives mandate for the establishment of a bullying prevention and management committee in every educational institution. This act also empowers the education minister, MARA, and the minister responsible for its institution, the defense minister, the women, family and community development minister, and the Home Minister to regulate bullying cases in institutions under their respective jurisdiction.
1: Under the Act, parents and guardians can also be held jointly and financially liable for the actions of their minor children.
2: The important clause under this Act is the joint parental liability. This Act incorporates the principle of shared family responsibility. Under Section 43, parent or legal guardian share financial and legal accountability for act of bullying committed by minors. This means parent can be legally bound to pay compensation or fine on behalf of their child. Additionally, the tribunal can mandate that parent attend specialized parenting support program and joint counseling alongside with their child.
1: Others include mandatory resolutions where the tribunal can issue binding orders requiring perpetrators to apologize, undergo mandatory rehabilitation and perform community service. This is Azmi Reza reporting for RTM.
0: Coming up in world news, Pakistan Police HQ attack kills 31, injures over 100. The death toll from an explosion and gun attack at a police headquarters in northern Pakistan rose to at least 31, including 16 police personnel, with fighting still ongoing. Attackers stormed the old police lines complex in Kohat in Khyber Pakhtunkhwa province on Friday afternoon, and more than 100 people were injured, some critically, in the militant attack and suicide bombing. Several militants remain holed up in the complex's special branch section, with an exchange of fire continuing since late Friday. The local militant group Ittihad-ul-Mujahideen Pakistan, a faction linked to the Tehrik-e-Taliban Pakistan, has

claim responsibility. Explosions were heard in Riyadh early Saturday after Saudi authorities issued the first air raid alert in the capital since fighting resumed in neighbouring Yemen. Residents were warned of a hostile aerial threat shortly before 3 a.m. and told to stay indoors. Saudi Arabia has yet to say where the threat originated. The alert follows Saudi Arabia's accusation that the Houthis targeted Mecca on Wednesday, which the group strongly denied. And now on to sports. Aichi Nagoya Asian Games Coordination Committee Chairman Muhammad Tayyab Ikram says there are no concerns over accommodation for athletes and participants ahead of Saturday's opening. Speaking in Nagoya, Ikram said accommodation allocations had been completed, with every athlete and participant provided with a place to stay. The Games will not have a traditional athletes' village as a cost-cutting measure. Instead, athletes will stay on a cruise ship at Nagoya Port, as well as in container-style accommodation and hotels. And now in EPL football, Brentford exposed Chelsea's defensive problems to inflict a 3-0 defeat on Friday, giving coach Xabi Alonso plenty to ponder during the three-week international break. After a promising start under the former Real Madrid manager, Chelsea have picked up just 1 point from their last three league games. Goals from Jadon Anthony, Igor Thiago and Fabio Carvalho lifted unbeaten Brentford above their West London neighbours and into third place. The result leaves the Blues with more ground to make up if Alonso is to turn them into title contenders. And now let's recap the headlines. MCMC identifies accounts linked to stage video allegedly insulting Ruku Negara. And power of pardon provided for under federal constitution, not an act of being above the law.

The 1pm news was edited by Oliver During. Thank you for tuning in. Salam Malaysia Madani, and have a pleasant Saturday ahead.

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1: Yo,
0: Mujesh.
1: Welcome.
0: Yeah.
1: Yo.
0: So, story about this lady. You tell us the serious news, I tell you the quirky ones.
1: Okay.
0: Wisconsin women, a woman, recaptures world record for salt and pepper collection. Look at that. A strange collection, right?
1: Salt and pepper shaker collection.
0: No, paper, the one in sachets.
1: Oh.
0: Right? So she does that. Yeah.
1: Okay.
0: So she has little packets of them, amassing a collection of 754 matching pairs, and they're matching. So, like, if you go to, just say, Mutesh's restaurant, right?
1: Mm.
0: It'll be Mutesh's salt and Mutesh's pepper, you know, on the salt packets. Mm, and then she takes that. She wants the pair.
1: Okay.
0: So she's got herself a world record for collecting 754 pairs.
1: Well, good on her.
0: Right?
1: Yes. Which something finally paid off for her then, right?
0: Correct. Stealing all that salt and pepper.
1: I don't think she stole her. She
0: borrowed her.
1: No, she had one too many takeouts.
0: Right? I bet. At least she didn't go stealing hotel room towels. Correct? I know. I personally have friends who have a collection of hotel room towels.
1: Mm, speaking of hotel room towels and collecting items, would you collect toiletries from hotels?
0: I would collect things like maybe a small bottle of shampoo sometimes, because if I go to some place where, you know, all of a sudden we have an event.
1: Uh-huh.
0: And then you might have to take a shower somewhere down there.
1: Mm-hmm.
0: If the bottle of shampoo particularly smells good, I would take one.
1: Okay.
0: So then you could use it, like, you know, to go wash your hands and stuff like that. It's convenient.
1: Fair enough.
0: Or
1: yes.
0: You put it in the car, and then you know. But I don't make it a habit to take one from every hotel I visit.
1: Right. At least you use the toiletries that you. By the way, you are allowed to take to collect the toiletries.
0: Right.
1: Yes.
0: Yeah.
1: So at least you're using it. Because why? Because my parents used to collect so many.
0: Uh huh.
1: And we used to have a bathtub in our bathroom. Back home.
0: Okay.
1: And my mom had arranged everything that she has collected probably her entire life along the bathtub.
0: Oh, wow.
1: For what reason, I don't know.
0: Oh, wow.
1: They are all not open, mind you. So we are not using it.
0: To quietly open up one and use it. Or, you know, have a bubble bath or something like that. No, you did not.
1: So, no.
0: Right. Never had to fill up, water inside, you know, just to make it look full again.
1: No.
0: I've done that. I've done that. My dad used to have bottles of this cola drink, and he used to mix
1: the
0: it
1: tiny
0: in,
1: little bottles.
0: No, normal bottles.
1: Oh, okay.
0: And those days they came in crates with glass bottles.
1: Right. Yes.
0: And they had a cap on it and all that. So you know, once you open it, it goes like, and then you know you use the drink to mix into another drink. All right.
1: Mm.
0: And then he'll have his friends over. They have a good time and all that. So one day, my brothers and I, we have a sort of like a, my dad would say, okay, here's your ration for the week, and each one will get two bottles or something like that for the whole week, and so like, you know, we would finish two bottles and then we'll go for the third, right? And then, like, you know, we're not supposed to go for three.
1: Yes.
0: So we go to the crate and we take one, and then we think to ourselves, okay, but you know, we can save money and buy back that bottle when we on another day.
1: Okay.
0: Right. So we would save our money. So what do we do in the meantime? You can't have an empty bottle in that crate over there. Dad knows that, you know, you took two. That means there's another 30 more, right? Sort of, whatever it is,
1: right.
0: The numbers. So we would actually put ketchup. We put ketchup, you know.
1: Then your mum would find out, would figure out where the ketchup has gone.
0: My mum didn't find out. Good. Fortunately for us, she didn't see how much of this thing. But his friend, his best friend, found out.
1: Because
0: he drank it. And
1: imagine that.
0: In order to you know, make that bottle, it's like, you know, where did we get the gas from? Being kids, we put salt. They put salt and we shake that bottle up like crazy, you know, like shake, just to get that salt.
1: Hold
0: over there.
1: On, yes, but that's only going to make the soy sauce even more saltier.
0: Yes, fantastic, isn't it? So somebody had, you know, one of those names of those drinks that I can't talk about.
1: Right.
0: And this other drink, which I can't talk for advertising reasons.
1: Okay.
0: So you can put one and one together, and it was actually whatever, ketchup.
1: Yeah.
0: So yeah.
1: But I like the thread of thoughts that you and your brother had. Let's do this. How should we replace this? Let's hijack the ketchup or steal the ketchup from the kitchen.
0: We put that bottle. We put the bottle and we remembered it was the third one from the left. and we knew that no one would touch that bottle, right?
1: All right.
0: Oh, but as until luck would have it,
1: came, yes.
0: Yeah. As,
1: Oh,
0: that was fun.
1: Yes.
0: Anyways. I shall join you at 2 o'clock, Bhutesh.
1: All right.
0: Maybe I'll give you a quiz afterwards. Don't you mess. Oh, wow. You're ready for it, huh?
1: Yes.
0: Okay, we'll do that. Take care, Bhutesh.
1: All right. Bye.
0: Bye-bye. And right after the news at 1, all the way till the news at 2 every weekend on Trax FM, it's lunchtime, Love Ballads, and it starts right now.

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It's Mutesh Chan who's got that covered. I'm the Green Man. 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We're doing Lunchtime Love Ballads. It comes on right after the news at 1 and goes on all the way to the news at 2 every weekend on Trax FM.

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1: My name is Shalini Murugan from KL. I would just like to remind Malaysians to spread love and maintain unity and harmony among us. After all, we are all Malaysians. We are all one. I've always been grateful being a Malaysian. It's impossible to pinpoint one great thing about Malaysia because there's just so many. Just a lot of special things about us. For example, we can get along regardless of what kind of background that we come from, and we can live, coexist happily. To me, that is the most important thing that a country can have, and we should be able to maintain it for the upcoming years. Cinta.

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Assalamu alaikum Madani. This is the 2 PM news update with me, Mudesh Chan. The status of the 1MDB case involving Dato Sri Najib Tun Razak remains unchanged following his conditional pardon. MACC Chief Commissioner Dato Sri Abdul Halim Aman said each case must be handled separately based on the issues and investigations involved. He said pending cases would continue as usual with the status quo maintained, and he noted that one case could not simply be equated with another as each investigation involved different allegations and issues. The Prime Minister's wife, Datuk Sri Dr. Wan Azizah Wan Ismail, has urged more women to undergo breast cancer screening, stressing the importance of early detection and treatment. She said many women remain hesitant to undergo breast examinations, while some only seek medical attention after their condition has worsened. Under the PERCA B40 scheme, eligible recipients and their spouses aged 40 and above can undergo free health screening, including clinical breast examinations. Eligible women can also receive subsidized mammogram screenings through the National Population and Family Development Board. The proposed Cebu Economic Zone, or SEZ, backed by an initial 1.5 billion ringgit allocation, is set to drive the town's economic transformation and attract new investment. Sarawak Deputy Premier Dato' Amar Dr. Sim Kui Hian said the state government had agreed in principle to establish the SEZ, focusing on investment, services and high-value job creation. And now in sports, Malaysia's badminton teams face a challenging path in the men's and women's events at the 2026 Aichi Nagoya Asian Games, which begin tomorrow. The men's team will open against Mongolia on Monday. If they advance, Malaysia are set to face top seeds Indonesia in the quarterfinals. The women's team will begin against Hong Kong tomorrow, with third seed South Korea potentially awaiting them in the quarterfinals. The team events run from September 20th to 24th. And finally, Harry Kane became the fastest player to score 100 Bundesliga goals, while Michael Olise hit a hat-trick as Bayern Munich thrashed Union Berlin 7-0 on Friday. The win puts the champions top of the table. Kane's double, his

0: the previous record set by Cologne's Dieter Müller in 1977 by 31 games. And the feat takes Kane's Bayern tally to 156 goals in 156 games across all competitions. And that was the news by Oliver During. Salam Malaysia Madani and thank you for tuning in.
1: Thank you very much, Puchesh Chan, for the news.
0: You almost well tracked
1: FM. Yes, let's have that music over there. Okay, it's time to play trivia.
0: All right.
1: Let's go.
0: Let's do this.
1: Past experience has taught me not to ask you any questions on food.
0: Uh-huh.
1: Because you're too good at that. You're really good with that topic. So we'll go with either, let's see now, movies?
0: No.
1: Oh, good.
0: No.
1: Okay.
0: My Trojan horse.
1: We could be seeing movies then. And what about animals?
0: Oh, yeah, animals. Yep.
1: Okay. What is the largest land animal in the world?
0: Land animal. Elephants.
1: Which one?
0: African?
1: Yeah.
0: Yes, all right.
1: Oh, I hate you. Okay, fastest land animal. Come on.
0: Fastest.
1: Yeah.
0: The cheetah.
1: Okay, what about birds? Fastest bird.
0: Ostrich?
1: Peregrine falcon.
0: Okay.
1: Okay, never mind. Let's go on. What else do we have over here? Which bird is known for its ability to mimic human speech?
0: The parrot?
1: Which parrot?
0: Which parrot? The green parrot?
1: Well, you almost got it right. It's not
0: really?
1: Green, it's grey.
0: The grey. Oh, okay.
1: And it's an animal from a certain part of the world. You said it in the first answer.
0: Right, the grey African
1: parrot. Right, the African grey parrot. Right. Not bad at all, you. If you had a parrot, what would you teach it to say?
0: Wake up!
1: Okay, what species of penguin lives in Antarctica?
0: What species?
1: Penguin.
0: No idea.
1: The emperor penguin.
0: The emperor penguin.
1: Okay, right. I'm choosing the tough ones. I know these are the tough ones. Okay, what is the smallest species of mammal?
0: Smallest species of mammal?
1: Yeah.
0: I think it's a primate.
1: What is it? The bumblebee bat.
0: The bumblebee bat.
1: Yeah.
0: Oh, I need to look that up.
1: Yeah, okay.
0: Okay.
1: Which animal is the symbol of wisdom in many cultures?
0: Wisdom in many cultures.
1: Yeah, I think some people who teach education even use this bird as a
0: bird.
1: Yeah,
0: then.
1: Which bird?
0: The owl?
1: Yes.
0: All right.
1: I gave it away, didn't I? Okay, what is the fastest marine animal?
0: Fastest marine animal? The fish that has the long, sharp spout. The barracuda.
1: The sailfish.
0: The sailfish?
1: Yes.
0: Okay, that's something I didn't know.
1: Well, I hope it's right.
0: Let me see.
1: Ask me these questions and I'll fail dramatically.
0: Yes.
1: I tell you.
0: The sailfish, yes. The one that has a long, sharp spout.
1: Right?
0: Yes.
1: Okay, which animal is known as the king of the jungle? But have we ever seen one in the jungle?
0: The king of the jungle. The lion.
1: Yeah.
0: Right.
1: You ever seen one in the jungle?
0: No.
1: Right?
0: Hold on. When I was flying, yes. We went on a safari trip in South Africa.
1: On the plains?
0: No.
1: But not in the jungle like our Malaysian tropical rainforest?
0: Oh, not in the wild, I think.
1: Right?
0: On a safari trip, yes.
1: Okay. So, wow, you nailed that one. Okay.
0: Wait, hold on. What was that bumblebee again?
1: Oh boy, I lost it. Wait, hang in there.
0: Okay.
1: I'll get it back.
0: So, bumblebee bat.
1: The bumblebee bat.
0: Right.
1: So you're remembering this for next time, am I?
0: No, it's just fascinated with them. I'd like to see how they look like.
1: Right, the bumblebee bat. So
0: you're adorable,
1: look for them. Okay, now here's another one of you.
0: Okay.
1: This one's to stump you. What is the fear of long words ironically called?
0: The fear of what?
1: Long words.
0: Long words.
1: Pray you don't get this in your news to read.
0: Supercalifragilisticexpialidocious.
1: No,
0: I don't know what's the fear. What's that phobia? Because I don't have that phobia, I think.
1: Okay, it's not that one, I'll tell you.
0: All right.
1: The longest word is, ironically, Hippopotomonstrosesquipedaleophobia.
0: Okay, that's the name of the phobia.
1: That's the name of the phobia.
0: Hippomonstrous.
1: Hippopoto, meaning like hippopotamus, like it's a large word.
0: Hippopoto.
1: Monstrous, I guess it's a gigantic word. Mm-hmm. Esquipipeda, Spanish thing over there.
0: Uh-huh.
1: And Leo, and then phobia.
0: Leo.
1: So hippopoto, monstrous, esquipeda, Leo, phobia.
0: We should use that instead of supercalifragilistic
1: next. Hippopoto, monstrous, esquipeda, Leo, phobia.

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Hi, I am the Green Man. We do all the way till 6. It's my absolute pleasure to have you with us. 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And big, big hello to everyone there. Good afternoon. Have a lovely time. Hope you had a good lunch. Some of you not feeling too well because of the haze. Rodney was talking about a sore throat that he's been having to deal with. I hope you get better soon. Have some honey and some lemon and things like that, yeah? So big, big hello to the gang over there. And who else we have? Hamidi Tahir, my Jar Jar brother. MAO170, Beej, Christiana. So the gang is there. Kodo and Avina, you can join them all over there. Boeing 747, Footlong. Annie Kurosawa, so nice the name. 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Francisca Peter. Priscilla YB. Aida Tahir. Shaifri Varsha. Later.

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2: Picture this. You are at the Mama. You look around and all your friends are on their phones. 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You raise your voice and people look at you like you are the one who has an issue. If you're gonna go out with friends, it's better to communicate face-to-face rather than liking photos or even posting comments. Real-world interaction is the best kind of interaction. 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I'm KG and we at Trax FM want you to plug out and talk.

Ladies and gentlemen of the class of 99, wear sunscreen. If I could offer you only one tip for the future, sunscreen would be it. The long-term benefits of sunscreen have been proved by scientists, whereas the rest of my advice has no basis more reliable than my own meandering experience. I will dispense this advice now. Enjoy the power and beauty of your youth. Oh, never mind. You will not understand the power and beauty of your youth until they've faded. But trust me, in 20 years, you'll look back at photos of yourself and recall in a way you can't grasp now how much possibility lay before you and how fabulous you really looked. You are not as fat as you imagine. Don't worry about the future. Or worry, but know that worrying is as effective as trying to solve an algebra equation by chewing bubble gum. The real troubles in your life are apt to be things that never crossed your worried mind, the kind that blindsides you at 4 p.m. on some idle Tuesday. Do one thing every day that scares you. Sing. Don't be reckless with other people's hearts. Don't put up with people who are reckless with yours. Floss. Don't waste your time on jealousy. Sometimes you're ahead, sometimes you're behind. The race is long, and in the end, it's only with yourself. Remember compliments you receive. Forget the insults. If you succeed in doing this, tell me how. Keep your old love letters. Throw away your old bank statements. Stretch. Don't feel guilty if you don't know what you want to do with your life. The most interesting people I know didn't know at 22 what they wanted to do with their lives. Some of the most interesting 40-year-olds I know still don't. Get plenty of calcium. Be kind to your knees. You'll miss them when they're gone. Maybe you'll marry. Maybe you won't. Maybe you'll have children, maybe you won't. Maybe you'll divorce at 40. Maybe you'll dance the funky chicken on your 75th wedding anniversary. Whatever you do, don't congratulate yourself too much or berate yourself either. Your choices are half chance. So are everybody else's. Enjoy your body. Use it every way you can. Don't be afraid of it or what other people think of it. It's the greatest instrument you'll ever own. Even if you have nowhere to do it but in your own living room. Read the directions, even if you don't follow them. Do not read beauty magazines. They will only make you feel ugly.

Living New York City once, but leave before it makes you hard. Live in Northern California once, but leave before it makes you soft. Travel. Accept certain inalienable truths. Prices will rise. Politicians will philander. You too will get old. And when you do, you'll fantasize that when you were young, prices were reasonable, politicians were noble, and children respected their elders. Respect your elders. Don't expect anyone else to support you. Maybe you have a trust fund. Maybe you'll have a wealthy spouse. But you never know when either one might run out. Don't mess too much with your hair, or by the time you're 40, it will look 85. Be careful whose advice you buy, but be patient with those who supply it. Advice is a form of nostalgia. Dispensing it is a way of fishing the past from the disposal, wiping it off, painting over the ugly parts, and recycling it for more than it's worth. But trust me, I'm the sunscreen.

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1: 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In the meantime, good news for you if you're heading to or from KLIA. Your airport rides just got a little cheaper and a whole lot smoother, apparently. Starting right now, Malaysia Airports has officially standardized the e-hailing entry fee to just 2 ringgit across both Terminal 1 and Terminal 2. If you remember, drivers used to pay 3 ringgit at Terminal 1 and 2 ringgit 16 cent at Terminal 2. So now this new 2 ringgit rate is a flat price across cut across the board, yeah? And that's not all. Terminal 1 just got a major upgrade back in August, including a brand new indoor waiting area with aircon, clear pickup bays and live screen displays tracking incoming rides. The result? Traffic congestion around the pickup lanes dropped by over 13% and peak hour traffic capacity actually doubled. So, quick tips for your next trip? Yeah, that kind of rhymes, doesn't it? Quick tips for your next trip. Coordinate before booking and wait until you're actually at the designated indoor waiting zone before hitting order ride to keep traffic flowing, yeah? Keep an eye on the clock. Drivers only get a strict 10-minute grace period in the pickup lane, so be ready to jump in as soon as your driver pulls up. For airport inquiries or customer support, you can reach the Malaysia Airport's helpline directly at 03-8777-8888. 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
2: Salam Alaikum Madani, the 3 PM news updates with me, Mutesh Chan. The Women, Family and Community Development Ministry will prioritise funding for fertility programmes under the National Population and Family Development Board in Budget 2027. Minister Dato' Sri Nancy Shukri said the move is aimed at addressing Malaysia's declining birth rate, particularly in Sarawak and Penang. She said the ministry will focus on programs to encourage more young people to have children, while economic concerns will be addressed by other government ministries. And the government will conduct cloud seeding operations in Selangor, Kuala Lumpur and Putrajaya today and tomorrow to help reduce the impact of the haze. The National Disaster Management Agency, or NADMA, said the operation was triggered by Air Pollutant Index, or API, readings above 150 for more than 24 hours in the affected areas. However, it will depend on weather conditions and the presence of suitable clouds. Meanwhile, Indonesian President Prabowo Subianto has welcomed Malaysia's offer to help fight forest fires in Indonesia, including the deployment of an aircraft, 3 helicopters and a firefighting team. He said the fires, particularly in Kalimantan, are an environmental problem that also affects neighbouring countries, adding that Indonesia has received similar offers from other countries, including Japan. He also added that Indonesia is preparing comprehensive preventive measures to help prevent the fires from recurring. And now on to sports. US-based Modern Adventure Pro Cycling will field the balanced lineup capable of challenging more experienced teams at the 2026 La Tour de Langkawi, despite being new to the race. The team will rely 3 climbers and 3 sprinters, including South African-born Stefan de Bord, who finished second in Stage 6 of the 2024 La Tour de Langkawi. Established in 2025, the team is based in Greenville, South Carolina and Girona, Spain, and is aiming to compete at the highest level, including the Tour de France, by 2032. And the 20th Asian Games will officially open in Nagoya, Japan later today, with more than 17,000 athletes taking part in over 40 sports. The Games will feature 469 gold medals, with the first expected to be awarded in the men's individual triathlon tomorrow, while 7 sports will also offer qualification places for the 2028 Olympics. The event has faced accommodation and transport issues, flooding in Nagoya and a tropical storm threat. And that was the news by Rihwan Raj Kumar. Salam Malaysia Madani, and thank you for tuning in.
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2: Welcome.

0: No, not all.
1: Well, almost.
0: Almost all.
1: So you had a good score, so I looked for some tough ones.
0: Oh, okay.
1: I made sure they were more difficult this time around.
0: All right. And what's the topic? Still on animals?
1: Yes, it's got a whole group of things. It's got animals. Yeah, yeah,
0: right.
1: Animals.
0: Okay?
1: Okay. So you think you know your animals. Can a cow walk down the stairs but not up? True or false?
0: Can a cow walk down a stairs but not up?
1: It's a popular myth.
0: False.
1: Yeah, because I said it's a popular myth, didn't I? I keep giving it away. Cows can do both. Okay,
0: can go up
1: never
0: and
1: mind.
0: Okay.
1: All right, now you try this one, Mutesh.
0: Right.
1: Because I know I can't. What is a group of flamingos called?
0: A group of
1: flamingos.
0: Circus.
1: It's like a flamboyance.
0: Aha!
1: Because you know how they're so flamboyant.
0: Right. What's a group of crow called?
1: I hate you. A murder.
0: Yes. I only know that.
1: See, a murder of crows. Okay. How many noses does a slug have? Think
0: Two?
1: About the Siput Babi. Two only?
0: More than that?
1: Are you sure?
0: Yeah, let's go with two.
1: Answer is four. Technically, tentacles used for sensing.
0: Right.
1: Okay. This one's fun. What is a group of pugs called? I love pugs.
0: Pugs? You mean the breed
1: wolfie.
0: Of dogs?
1: Yeah.
0: Okay. A group of them.
1: Yeah.
0: What are they call?
1: Mm-hmm.
0: An adorable brood of pugs.
1: I would say a trouble of pugs. Yeah. But anyway, it's a grumble. A grumble of pugs. I don't know who comes up with these things. Right?
0: Uh-huh.
1: Okay, what do you call a group of jellyfish?
0: What do I call a group of jellyfish?
1: Mm-hmm.
0: A plastic of jellyfish?
1: Come here, you.
0: A clap.
1: No, come here, you.
0: What was that? A clap.
1: A smack.
0: A
1: smack of jellyfish. What everyday...
0: This is fun.
1: Right? What everyday object did people once use as an eraser before rubber? In Malaysia, we call it rubber.
0: Okay.
1: Right? What everyday object did people once use as an eraser before rubber? Before they had rubber for their erasers.
0: Latex?
1: No. Bread.
0: Bread?
1: Yeah. Okay?
0: Right. Okay, interesting.
1: Anyway, okay, so do you like your eyebrows?
0: Yes.
1: Have you got nice eyebrows?
0: Oh, yes.
1: Oh, no,
0: I've heard.
1: So you've been told?
0: Yes.
1: Okay, what do you call the space between your eyebrows?
0: Oh, my third eye.
1: This one's going to make us all feel like we're turkeys. The glabella.
0: Mm. I knew it was going to be some scientific name.
1: Right?
0: Glabella.
1: Glabella, yeah. Anyway, okay, your shoelaces.
0: Huh.
1: And you know when your shoelaces, when you tie, or when you get new pair of shoes especially, after some time they fall off.
0: The plastic tips.
1: The tips, the metal tips. What do you call that? An aglet.
0: An aglet?
1: Yes.
0: And okay.
1: See? You don't ask me, I tell you.
0: Okay.
1: What is the collective noun for a group of owls?
0: Vowels.
1: Owls.
0: A barn.
1: A parliament.
0: Right? Enough said.
1: Right?
0: Yes.
1: A parliament of owls.
0: A parliament of owls.
1: Yeah.
0: Okay.
1: Okay. What is the fear of being without your phone called?
0: That must be something new someone has coined. Fear of missing out?
1: Nomophobia. It's literally spelled N-O-M-O-phobia.
0: Nomophobia.
1: Nomophobia. Right? So if you keep getting phone calls you don't want to receive and you have a phobia of getting those phone calls and you don't have your phone, it's nomophobia.
0: Mm.
1: Right?
0: Mm.
1: Okay. What fruit was once known as a love apple?
0: What fruit was a love apple?
1: Yeah.
0: It looks
1: quite, you know, if you put this fruit amongst the other fruits, the apples.
0: All right. Is it a peach?
1: It's a tomato.
0: How can a tomato be looking like apple?
1: Don't look at me, man. Yeah.
0: Okay, go on.
1: Okay. What do you call a group of porcupines?
0: A group of porcupines.
1: Dangerous.
0: Stay away.
1: What do you call that?
0: A prick. No.
1: Oh.
0: Is
1: Ooh,
0: it?
1: A
0: prick?
1: A what?
0: A prick.
1: A prickle.
0: A prickle.
1: Yes.
0: Oh, I almost got it.
1: Yeah.
0: out of a wild guess.
1: Not bad, right?
0: Right.
1: One answer.

0: 0.5. That's half an answer.
1: That's a lot better than what I would get. Anyway, okay.
0: That's so, it? Go on.
1: You want some more?
0: Yes. This is exciting.
1: I'll have to look for some more.
0: Okay.
1: The movies I have.
0: You can test me in movies. I tell you, I'll fail miserably.
1: Let's do it.
0: For the fun of it.
1: Let's do movies, and right. I'll let you use your phone.
0: Okay.
1: And we'll see. And we'll see how fast you can actually use your phone, right?
0: All right.
1: Okay, but before that, before we do the movies, which country is famous for its pasta dishes such as spaghetti and lasagna? Come on.
0: I know.
1: Italy.
0: Yes.
1: Now, which vegetable is known for its association with Popeye the Sailor?
0: Spinach.
1: Oh,
0: I wonder if kids these days know that.
1: Right? I always wondered how olive oil could walk on those legs. What is the national dish of Japan?
0: Sushi?
1: Sushi is correct.
0: Sushi, right.
1: See? Okay. All right. We'll come back with your movies at 4.
0: All right. Okay.
1: I'll get your movies at 4.
0: All right.
1: All right. And I'm not going to make them easy for you.
0: Okay. By all means.
1: All righty. You all take care, my brother.
0: All right. See you at 4.
1: I'll see you at 4.
0: Bye. Hold on.

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If you just joined us, hello and welcome. It's nice to have you with us on Trax. I am Green Man with you till 6. It is my absolute pleasure to have you with us.

0: 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Our IC is getting a massive upgrade, or your National Registration Department has just launched a new generation MyCard. 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Yo! We're talking high-tech laser engraving, hologram layers, an enhanced microchip with heavy-duty encryption to fight off identity theft, and a built-in QR code for quick scanning by authorities. 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

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It's Music Saturdays on Trax FM. We're saying hello to Mariana, my sister, who is listening in right now all the way from the UK. I appreciate that. Any means she gets to listen, she listens. And that's great. All right, let's go.

On this date in music in 1990, Eddie Vedder is selected as lead vocalist of what will become Pearl Jam after Jeff Ament, Stone Gossard and Mike McCready. Here is demo tape where he added vocals to three instrumental tracks the band had recorded. In 2012, on this date in music, the Dave Matthews Band sees their album Away From The World debut at number one on the Billboard Albums chart. This continues the band's unbroken winning streak of six number one albums on the Billboard 200. And on this date in 2003, police were investigating reports that, of all people, Paul McCartney scuffled with a photographer when the singer went to see magician David Blaine, who was in a plastic box dangling over the River Thames. The London Evening Standard said it was said one of the four photographers had clashed with McCartney, resulting in a scuffle. Grumpy fella, huh? 1998, Robbie Williams scored his first solo UK number one single after leaving Take That with Millennium, taken from his second album, I've Been Expecting You. The song also became an international success. It managed to break into the top 40 around the world, and it also became Williams' first song to chart on the US Billboard Hot 100 when it released in 1999. And then on this date in 1981, thanks to MTV Airplay for the lead single Start Me Up, the Rolling Stones album Tattoo You goes to number one in America, where it stays for 9 weeks and it gets popular all around the world. It's their last number one album in the US. And here they are this afternoon on Trax FM.

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3: Gilbert.
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6: Picture this. You are at the Mama. You look around and all your friends are on their phones. You try to start a conversation and no one responds. You raise your voice and people look at you like you are the one who has an issue. If you're gonna go out with friends, it's better to communicate face-to-face rather than liking photos or even posting comments. Real-world interaction is the best kind of interaction. So put down that phone and talk. I'm KG and we at Tracks FM want you to plug out and talk.

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2: Good afternoon, Salam Malaysia Madani. My name is Mutesh Chan and this is the 4pm news update. The search for the last missing angler at One Fathom Bank near Pulau Ketam has entered its sixth day, with operations focusing on a 102 square nautical mile area in Perak waters. Selangor Malaysian Maritime Enforcement Agency Operations Officer Lieutenant Muhammad Azli Zainal said the search resumed at 7 a.m. today, particularly around Bagan Datuk. He said rescue teams had yet to find the missing victim or receive any new leads as of 1 p.m. The operation could face challenges due to today's thunderstorm forecast. And the Malaysian Border Control and Protection Agency, or AKPS, is strengthening security readiness and border inspection capabilities ahead of the Johor Bahru-Singapore Rapid Transit System, or RTS, link launch in January next year. AKPS Director General Datuk Sri Muhammad Suhaili Muhammad Zain said preparations include technology, personnel training and operational simulations to ensure effective inspection of documents and goods. Auxiliary police personnel have been urged to strengthen their role as the eyes and ears of the Royal Malaysia Police by providing information on public safety and security. Bukit Aman Crime Prevention and Community Safety Department Deputy Director Dato' Nick Rose Azhan Nick Abdul Hamid said auxiliary police are now key strategic partners of PDRM in addressing increasingly complex security challenges. He also reminded them to maintain integrity, avoid abusing their powers or accepting bribes, and always act in accordance with the law. And now in foreign news, Asia's sugarcane production is facing pressure from El Nino and extreme weather, raising concerns over global sugar price volatility ahead of major festivals. Key producers, including India, Thailand, Pakistan and the Philippines, face risks from prolonged dry spells, water shortages and pest infestations. India, the world's second largest sugar producer after Brazil, could see lower output as severe rainfall deficits in Maharashtra and Karnataka reduce sugarcane planting. And finally, U.S. military bases in West Asia have suffered severe damage from Iranian attacks, with damage reported at three bases in Kuwait and other in Saudi Arabia. A Pentagon report said hundreds of buildings and structures have been damaged, while war cost estimates range from $33 to $38 billion. 18 American service members have been killed and 824 injured since the war began. That was the news by Rihwan Raj Kumar. Salam Malaysia Madani.
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4: Welcome.
3: And hi to Rivan as well in the newsroom over there.
4: Yes, hello. How are you? Charles and

0: series.
1: That oh, it's on a streaming platform?
0: Right. A game of red light, green light, and then with deadly consequences. That's it.
1: Oh, okay.
0: Red light.
1: Hold on. I'm using my phone.
0: Oh, come
1: Squid
0: on.
1: Game.
0: Squid Game is correct. Okay.
1: Which, I have seen this, actually.
0: Oh, no wonder the waste of time there. Okay. Which movie features the quote, "Why so serious"?
1: Why so serious?
0: Five. Four.
1: Joker?
0: Three.
1: Batman?
0: Yeah, The Dark Knight.
1: The Dark Knight, okay.
0: Not bad, okay. All right, what is the name of the wizarding school in the Harry Potter series?
1: Okay, everybody's going to laugh at me. Wizard?
0: Yeah. Harry Potter? What's the name of the school?
1: I have not seen
0: Hogwarts.
1: A single... Okay, hold on, Wizard of Hogwarts?
0: Yeah.
1: Not Wizard of
0: Hogwarts.
1: Okay,
0: never mind. Okay, in The Lion King...
1: Huh.
0: All right? Type Lion King.
1: Okay.
0: What is the name of the lion cub who becomes king?
1: Not Mufasa.
0: Five.
1: No.
0: Four.
1: Lion King.
0: Three.
1: Cub.
0: Two. One.
1: Simba.
0: Yes. Okay. Not bad. Timba. You know, when we were young, we sometimes just say, bow at the timba. Timba is like, I think, a bucket, isn't it?
1: The bucket,
0: it?
1: Yes.
0: Timba. Oh, you know bucket. You
1: yes.
0: know timba.
1: Huh?
0: Uh-huh. Okay. Let's see if you know this one. Which animated movie features a snowman called Olaf?
1: Ah, Olaf.
0: 7-year-olds are screaming
1: I
0: now.
1: I know. Come even on. The song has slipped my mind now.
0: Come on. Let it go.
1: Ice something? Oh, gosh.
0: Ice what? Ice Olaf.
1: Frozen.
0: Frozen is correct. Okay. What is the highest grossing film franchise about a galaxy far, far away?
1: Star Wars?
0: Absolutely right. Oh, you're a Star Wars fan?
1: No.
0: Okay. In Toy Story,
1: huh?
0: What kind of toy is Woody?
1: A puppet? A doll?
0: He's a toy
1: Woody.
0: Already. Yeah.
1: Okay.
0: What kind of toy is he? You might have a one that's an Apache. What is Woody?
1: A cowboy.
0: A cowboy.
1: All right. Okay. Okay. All right.
0: Which superhero is known as the Caped Crusader?
1: What? Caped Crusader. Someone who wears the cape.
0: Yeah.
1: Superman.
0: Batman. Batman. dinner. He's always going to dinner, right?
1: I don't know, Green.
0: Yeah,
1: you're embarrassing me.
0: Sing the Batman song. Dinner, Batman. You don't get
1: no
0: it.
1: No idea.
0: Okay, here's one you might know. What sitcom features friends named Ross, Rachel, Monica, Chandler, Joey, and Phoebe?
1: Friends.
0: Absolutely.
1: No. It'll be this way.
0: See, now you sing, huh? Okay. Who directed the movie Jaws? And it's not
1: Who
0: a film
1: directed?
0: About eating.
1: Yes, a film about the shark.
0: Right.
1: Jaws.
0: Yeah.
1: Steven
0: Who directed?
1: Spielberg?
0: Steven Spielberg is correct.
1: Right.
0: Wow, you're good at this. In The Wizard of Oz, let's go back in time. What does Dorothy click together to go home?
1: Her clocks.
0: Her ruby slippers.
1: Okay,
0: you're close. Close. You ever worn those clogs? Wooden clogs?
1: In Malacca.
0: You have?
1: Yes.
0: Really? And did you wear them for the right reason?
1: For what reason?
0: Washing clothes.
1: Really?
0: Yeah. You notice that front has that little, like a cut in the front, like a, you know, it's like, how do you say, slanting?
1: Mm.
0: There's a slant in the front over there.
1: Yes.
0: That's so that when you put your, when you squat down on the floor and you wash your clothes, and you tilt forward, you kind of like, you know, get glued to the ground with the front.
1: I never knew.
0: Go back to Malacca, use those clogs and see. Experiment.
1: Oh, okay.
0: Right,
1: that's for you to like sort of gain your balance or sort of put your footing when you are washing your clothes.
0: Yeah.
1: Right.
0: Yeah, so you put your clothes, your legs down like that, you know?
1: Mm-hmm.
0: I remember my brother before, when he was dating his girlfriend then, who's become his wife now.
1: Uh-huh.
0: And he told her that, you know, oh, we're very classy and stuff like that, right? And then she came over to meet the younger brother for the first time, which was me.
1: Okay.
0: And she came over to the house and there I was in my clogs.
1: Classy,
0: all right. Okay, which TV show is set in the fictional town of Hawkins and features a place called The Upside Down?
1: I don't know. Hopkins?
0: Yeah. Stranger Things.
1: Okay.
0: What is the name of the clownfish's forgetful friend in Finding Nemo?
1: No idea.
0: Dory.

0: Okay.
1: I love this.
0: Which film features a character named Forrest who says, "Life is like a box of chocolates"?
1: Oh, run, Forrest. Forrest Gump.
0: Forrest Gump is correct. Yes. Wow, you got to get the engine starting. Yeah? Run, Forrest, run. who's the fella on the horse? Ah, the fella. Ah, hiyo, Silver. Ah, Lone Ranger. Okay.
1: I'm literally sticking my mind out.
0: In Jurassic Park, what kind of creatures are brought back to life?
1: T-Rex.
0: Dinosaurs. Yeah, okay. Okay. So you wouldn't be wrong completely, all right? What is the name of the toy cowboy space ranger friend in Toy Story?
1: Buzz Lightyear.
0: Buzz Lightyear is correct.
1: Thank you for that.
0: Right?
1: Buzzing, yes.
0: Which movie series features a ring that must be destroyed in Mount Doom?
1: Lord of the Rings.
0: Wow. What color is the ogre Shrek?
1: Green.
0: Nice. In The Matrix, which pill does Neo take? Red or blue?
1: No idea.
0: The red.
1: Okay.
0: All right. What is the name of Batman's loyal butler? Albert Ng.
1: No, really?
0: Alfred. Alfred.
1: I'm going to text Albert now.
0: Okay. Who is the famous archaeologist with a whip and a fedora in a in a Spielberg series?
1: A whip of a fedora?
0: Yeah.
1: A whip. Tomb Raider?
0: No. Indiana Jones.
1: Okay.
0: There you go. Congratulations, my brother.
1: For failing miserably.
0: We shall come back and join you at 5 for the next update. You take care, yeah?
1: All right.
0: Ta-ta.
1: Ta-ta. Bye.

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It's 29 minutes past four. I am the Green Man with you till six. It is my absolute pleasure to be with you. Is your name Jane?

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2: Hi, my name is Siti Aisha, and I'm a pharmacist at Hospital Kuala Lumpur. 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
3: 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Hi, good to have you with us on Trax. And we have some Premier League happening this weekend. Tottenham play Aston Villa. And then Brighton and Hove playing home to Arsenal. Everton take on Ipswich Town. Newcastle United play Hull City. Nottingham Forest play Coventry City. And then tomorrow it's going to be Bournemouth against Liverpool. Leeds United against Crystal Palace, Manchester City against Sunderland, and Fulham take on Manchester United. That's your weekend football action if you're a Premier League fan, right? If you're into Formula One, then you'll be looking forward to the Azerbaijan Grand Prix happening at the Baku City Circuit from the 24th to the 26th of September. And right after that, it's going to be our home race, if I can say that. The Bahrain Grand Prix, of course, being held at the beautiful Sepang International Circuit. And Friday for practice 1 on 2nd of October, practice 2 also on that day, and then practice 3 on a Saturday with qualifying on a Saturday and race day on a Sunday. If you're a Formula 1 fan, you don't want to miss all 3 days, yeah? Meantime, Kimi Antonelli has refused to rule out one day racing for Italy's Formula 1 team, Ferrari, but insists that for now he just wants to win titles with Mercedes. Team principal Toto Wolff says Ferrari should have done its due diligence years ago rather than casting an eye on Mercedes's young Italian driver now that he's reached F1. So yeah, Toto's basically saying I was there first. And yeah, we don't know what will happen. Yeah, a lot of drivers, we never thought Hamilton would go to Ferrari, but he did in the end. So Kimi Antonelli over there would be a dream come true for all Italians, yeah? Meantime, he's at the top of the Drivers' Championship standings with 292 points, with George Russell in second with 211, Hamilton for Ferrari in third with 191, Norris with 186 in fourth, Leclerc, it was a racing incident, with 167 in fifth place, and then comes Maxi Verstappen with 145, who recently won his first race when he raced against 100 participants in a go-kart challenge. He beat them all. Somewhere around lap 14. And yeah, that's his first race he's won all year. Poor fella, Verstappen. Anyway, Piastri in 120 points in 7. Hajar in with 71 points in 8th place. And then comes Lawson in 9th with 59. Gasly rounding up the top 10 with 41 points. So that's a little bit of football and Formula 1 action for you if you're a fan, yeah?

Meantime, I'm looking at the requests on hashtag TraxFMX, where you can join. The gang is there, the hashtag TraxFMX gang. And Rodney Clement is not feeling well today, with a little sore throat, says he wants some Black Magic. I shall play him some Black Magic. Hope this makes you feel better, my man.

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4: 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In the meantime, this is a heat reminder. It's not a hot reminder, it's a heat reminder. Prolonged hot weather can lead to dehydration and heat exhaustion. Drink water throughout the day to avoid excessive sugary or caffeinated drinks. Yeah, a cold coffee might not cut it. And wear light clothing. Cooling choices like coconut water, barley water, fresh fruits can help replace lost fluids. Yes, I like saying that. You can actually eat your water. You can have some watermelon or some cucumber or something cooling, yeah? And remember, children, seniors, and outdoor workers are at higher risk. Please check on them regularly. Hydration is not optional. Stay cool, stay hydrated, and stay healthy. Also remember, your furball friends, your pets, they could be feeling very hot. So make sure they have ample of drinking water. And if you can give them a nice little space to actually be cool in the house or wherever, let them be cool, yeah? All right, stand by. The news is up next on Tracks FM.
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0: Very good evening and salam Malaysia Madani. My name is Mutesh Chan and this is Prime at 5pm. Here are the headlines. Malaysia gets Indonesia's nod to help tackle Kalimantan fires. And MINDEF launches Cyberforce Nucleus team to boost digital defence. Indonesia has given the green light for Malaysia to assist in tackling forest and land fires in Kalimantan that have caused transboundary haze affecting neighbouring countries, including Malaysia. Deputy Prime Minister Dato Sri Dr. Ahmad Zahid Hamidi said Indonesian President Prabowo Subianto gave his approval during their meeting at Istana Hambalang in conjunction with his working visit to Jakarta. Following that, he asked Foreign Minister Dato Sri Muhammad Hassan to coordinate all parties to ensure the aid operation is carried out smoothly.
1: Oleh kerana keizinan telah diperolehi oleh Presiden Prabowo, tentu koordinasi di peringkat kementerian, jabatan dan agensi harus dilakukan. 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
0: Malaysia is expected to deploy a Bombardier aircraft, 3 helicopters and 52 officers, including personnel from the Malaysian Maritime Enforcement Agency, or NATMA, as well as the Royal Malaysian Air Force. Meanwhile, Indonesian President Prabowo Subianto welcomed Malaysia's offer to help tackle forest fires, including by providing assets and expertise. He noted that the country had also received offers from several countries, including Japan, to help put out the prolonged fires, particularly in Kalimantan. He added that comprehensive preventive measures are also being drawn up to prevent the situation from recurring.
2: Ini adalah masalah lingkungan hidup yang mempengaruhi banyak pihak, dan walaupun itu kebakaran di Indonesia, tapi dampaknya dirasakan di tetangga-tetangga kita. 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
0: Presiden Prabowo Subianto. In a related development, the government through the National Disaster Management Agency, NADMA, will conduct cloud seeding in Selangor, Kuala Lumpur and Putrajaya today and tomorrow to mitigate the haze and improve air quality. NADMA said the operation follows Air Pollutant Index or API readings for the PM2.5 parameter exceeding 150 for more than 24 hours in the affected areas. However, the operation is subject to weather conditions and the availability of suitable clouds for seeding. In other news, the Cyberforce Nucleus team was launched today as part of efforts to establish a fourth branch of the Malaysian Armed Forces, MAF, to address emerging threats in the digital era and strengthen national defence. Defence Minister Dato Sri Muhammad Khalid Nordin said the team, which is expected to be fully operational by 2030, will conduct a comprehensive assessment of the proposed Cyberforce. Speaking at the launch in Lumut, Perak, Dato Sri Muhammad said the creation of the Cyberforce is aimed at addressing security threats that are increasingly driven by technological advances rather than traditional forms of warfare. He said defense forces are now highly dependent on technology through network-centric operations. And in other development, the Defence Ministry or MINDEF is in the final stage of shortlisting a surface-to-surface missile system from 3 countries to replace the system for the Royal Malaysian Navy Littoral Combat Ships, LCS. Dato Sri Muhammad Khalid said several issues still need to be finalised before a government decision can be made. In July,

revoked the export license for the LCS missile system. And the Malaysian Border Control and Protection Agency, AKPS, is stepping up security readiness and border inspection capabilities ahead of the launch of the Johor Bahru-Singapore Rapid Transit System, RTS Link, in January next year. AKPS Director General Dato' Sri Mohamad Suhaili Mohamad Zain said preparations are being intensified through technology, personnel training and operational simulations to ensure effective inspection of documents and goods. He said while technology plays an important role in enforcement, it cannot be regarded as the sole solution to security threats at the country's entry points. The status of the 1MDB case involving Dato' Sri Najib Tun Razak remains unchanged following his conditional pardon. MACC Chief Commissioner Dato' Sri Abdul Halim Aman said each case must be handled separately based on the issues and investigations involved. He said pending cases would continue as usual, with the status quo maintained. He noted that one case could not simply be equated with another, as each investigation involved different allegations and issues. On another matter, Dato' Sri Abdul Halim confirmed that MACC recorded former FELDA chairman Tan Sri Muhammad Isa Abdul Samad's statement at Sungai Buloh Prison on September 17th as part of investigations into the Op FELA case. He said the statement relates to FELDA and FELDA Investment Corporation's FICSB purchase and investment of assets suspected of involving corruption and misappropriation. The investigation covers 10 years from 2010 to 2020, involving six new investigation papers and the continuation of an existing one. So far, 34 witnesses have been called. MACC is currently focusing on alleged misappropriation involving the Kuala Lumpur Vertical City or KLVC project. Still ahead in world news, Trump signs bill authorizing new Russia sanctions. U.S. President Donald Trump on Friday signed into law a bill imposing new sanctions on Russia over its war in Ukraine. The legislation targets Russia's energy and defense sectors, senior officials and its so-called shadow fleet of tankers used to evade Western sanctions. It also gives Trump the authority to impose tariffs of up to 100% on major buyers of Russian oil and gas, potentially affecting countries including China and India. Gaza's new school year has begun under challenging conditions, with schools providing education while also sheltering residents displaced by Israeli attacks since October 2023. About 541,000 students returned to school this week, but the education sector faces shortages of schools, classrooms and equipment, while some schools remain shelters. The Education Ministry plans to use vacant buildings, set up temporary learning centres and continue virtual classes for students unable to attend in person. The system currently operates six shifts a day. And now moving on to sports, Malaysia's badminton teams face a challenging path in the men's and women's events at the Asian Games, which begin tomorrow. The men will open against Mongolia on Monday. If they advance, they are set to face top seeds Indonesia in the quarterfinals. The women begin against Hong Kong tomorrow, with third seeds South Korea potentially awaiting them in the quarterfinals. Team events run from September 20th to 24th before individual competitions start the next day. And finally in football, Real Madrid coach Jose Mourinho admits his side still struggled to control matches ahead of Sunday's La Liga derby against Atletico Madrid. He describes Madrid as a frenetic team that quickly regain possession and attack, but can lose control even after creating several chances to finish games. Madrid trail unbeaten leaders Barcelona by 3 points after 5 wins and 1 defeat from their opening 6 games, with Atletico third. Mourinho says his team's defensive issues are a concern ahead of the derby. And if Los Blancos take the lead at the Metropolitano this weekend, Mourinho will hope his side can heed his warnings and not let Atletico back into the game.

0: Malaysia gets Indonesia's nod to help tackle Kalimantan fires. And MINDEF launches Cyberforce Nucleus Team to boost digital defense. And that was Prime at 5, edited by Oliver During. Malaysia Madani, Kesejahteraan Dinikmati. Have a pleasant evening ahead. Thank you very much, Mujesh Chan, for the news at 5, 4, 3, 2, 1, 12 on Trax FM. Yeah.
1: You're most welcome.
0: Oh, you had a nice time today, I hope.
1: I did. I had a nice afternoon with you.
0: There you go.
1: Yes.
0: Tested those brains a little bit, isn't it?
1: Yes.
0: Got some brain cells cooking and stuff. You know,
1: everyone now knows that I'm not a movie buff.
0: Everyone knows I'm not a movie buff. I'm not a food buff. Because I was looking at the questions, so it's easy for me.
1: Hey, but I think your movie knowledge is better than me.
0: Maybe a little bit. Maybe a little bit better than you.
1: Out of all the questions that you asked me,
0: those were the toughest.
1: I've only seen Friends.
0: Oh, really?
1: Yes.
0: Okay. Oh, you poor little thing. you could use some Friends. To take you to the movies, yeah? I tell you, the next time you get a chance to go to the movies, the popcorn is on me. Okay?
1: No, the thing is, okay, yeah, if there's popcorn, I'll stay awake. The thing is, if I gone to the movies, I would sleep within 5 minutes. I don't know why.
0: Really? At the cinema?
1: Yes.
0: Is it because it's cozy and cold?
1: I think it's the temperature, it's the sofa, it's, you know, everything.
0: Really? So on a day when they actually have a power failure and then, you know, there's no an air conditioning failure, that'll be the best time to bring you there. It's like it's hot and stuffy and all that.
1: That's why I prefer to go to the cinemas if they are playing a horror movie. Then you don't fall asleep from all the jump scares.
0: What kind of horror movies do you like?
1: What kind of horror movies?
0: Yeah.
1: Ghost movies.
0: Right?
1: Yes.
0: Do you like the ones where you see the ghost or you don't see the ghost?
1: Don't let me see them until towards the end.
0: Towards the
1: Keep
0: end.
1: Keep the suspense.
0: Right, and then they come out looking like something out of an Ultraman movie. You know, it's like, yeah.
1: I enjoy the jump scares.
0: Ah, okay,
1: right?
0: Yeah.
1: You know, they don't appear, then, you know, the crescendo of the music. Enjoy that building of suspense.
0: I like the ones that play around with your mind, you know? And then it's just like creepy things that are happening around you, and all that. Oh, there was one that was called Black Rose. About a rock band, and then, you know, all of a sudden, it looks like they changed the producer or the director at the ending, and they put the same guy who brought Godzilla in, you know? It's like, it was supposed to be, you know, it started off pretty all right.
1: Right.
0: And then when it got to the end, it's just like they lost the plot and got fed up or something.
1: Okay, let's finish this movie.
0: Yeah, I mean, which director is available? Oh, the guy who did Jurassic Park. All right, bring him in. You know?
1: It's like I understand, I get you.
0: Right. And this guy was like, you know, using his hands in a cross manner and shooting out rays and all that stuff. I'm like, what the hell, you know, what's going on, right?
1: What movie is this?
0: Black Rose. Yeah, it's about a band. Don't go looking for it, please.
1: Okay.
0: Let it rest. Right?
1: Right.
0: Okay, Mujesh, you take care.
1: All right, Green.
0: I look forward to the next time.
1: Till the next time.
0: You take care.
1: You too.
0: Bye-bye.

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I am the Green Man with you all the way till 6. It is my absolute pleasure to be with you. A big, big hello to all the friends on hashtag TraxFMX. And I'd like to say thank you to the gang over there. We've got so many of them. We've got MAO170, Hamidi Tahir, Christiana, Beej, Hafez, Boeing 747, Mariana and Isabella, Alexio, Rodney Clement, Kodo and Navina, Footlong, Greg Nunes, Anin Kurosawa, and then YB Priscilla, Varsha, Shifri, Chelsea, Just Oliu, Matthew Khaled, Simon, K. Raman, Diana and Hubby, Sid Menon, Atika and Samantha. Big, big pleasure and thank you for being with us all day long on Trax, yeah? Later on, after 6, it's going to be Gibbs with you all the way till midnight on Trax. The fun just never stops.

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I am the Green Man saying it's been a plum pleasing pleasure. I look forward to the next time we will get to rock. Big, big thank you to our friends on hashtag TraxFMX, the hashtag TraxFMX gang. Big, big thank you to you wherever you are, and a reminder to be taking care of yourself especially, and yeah, stay safe from the haze. Drink plenty of water. You heard it before, you will hear it again and again and again and again. But remember, right here on Trax FM is where the action is. So yeah, stick right here. It's Gibbs. He's going to be with you all the way to midnight, rocking your socks off.

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2: Salam alaikum Madani, Ilham Ifan with the 6 p.m. news update. 17 areas nationwide recorded unhealthy air quality as of 4 p.m. today, with Sarawak recording the highest number of affected areas at 7. Serian had the highest reading at 178, followed by Kuching at 171, Seri Aman at 168, and Samarahan at 164. Johor had three areas with unhealthy readings, while Seri Manjung Imperak stood at 159 and Shah Alam at 152. Putrajaya at 121, while Charas in Kuala Lumpur was at 149, with 38 other areas at moderate levels. Deputy Prime Minister Dato' Sri Dr. Ahmad Zaid Hamidi says relations among unity government parties remain good, following the Pardon Board's decision involving former Prime Minister Dato' Sri Najib Tun Razak. He said all parties continue to act professionally, with cabinet decisions made collectively. He also added that the unity government will continue upholding discipline and working together in managing government affairs. The government aims to finalize a new e-commerce bill this year to replace the Electronic Commerce Act 2006. Domestic Trade and Cost of Living Minister Dato' Armiza Mohammad Ali said the new law would be more comprehensive but requires coordination between ministries and extensive engagement with industry stakeholders. In foreign news, New Zealand's parliament has unanimously passed legislation to refund the country's earthquake-prone building system, focusing on buildings that pose the greatest risk to life. The reforms are expected to remove around half of the buildings currently classified as earthquake-prone, while saving building owners and the economy an estimated $8.2 billion. A software defect lasting just a fraction of a second triggered a major failure in Britain's air traffic control system on September 8, leading to more than 2,000 flight cancellations. The National Air Traffic Services said the defect occurred in the space of millisecond and corrupted data in a system supporting the management of British airspace. Finally, in sports, Italian football is mourning the death of Inter Milan legend and former international Sandro Mazzola at the age of 83. Mazzola spent his entire 17-year professional career with Inter Milan, scoring 158 goals in 565 competitive appearances and winning 4 Italian league titles and 2 European Cups. He also helped Italy to win the 1968 European Championship and finish as runners-up at the 1970 World Cup. And that was the news edited by Rivan Rajkumar. Salam, Malaysia Madani.

Sounds coming out to you from One Direction, Story of My Life, right here at Trax FM. Today, the 19th of September, so much of a happenings here in the country, especially here in the capital city. Well, I think most roads were closed yesterday. I was, commuting around Kuala Lumpur. And as you can see, it was a high influx of traffic. Yeah, there was a couple of roads closed near KLCC. It was Sarong run. Okay, it started at KLCC. It was a night run. That's a part of VM 2026, Visit Malaysia Year 2026. So much of happenings. We've got festivals, we've got concerts. I'll be keeping you updated about some of the happenings under the calendar of VM 2026. Another milestone for the country, Visit Malaysia Year. But besides that, when you take a look at the weather conditions, well, haze, there's more haze. But compared to yesterday, I think it's much eased off. Today, I'll be giving you some of the readings much later on. It's 19 minutes past the hour. Well, tonight is going to be alternation. If you happen to be into modern rock, keep yourself locked in right here on Trax FM. 2000 current chart toppers, and that's on your modern rock show. And, it's different on Sunday nights from 9 p.m. onwards. It is classic rock. If you're into the 80s, the 70s, got all that fixed for you over the weekend. Saturdays and Sundays, music blast off. 2000 current chart toppers and some classic, definitely. Here's Alanis Morissette with Thank You. Good evening, Malaysia.

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1: It's been a really, really messed up week. 7 days of torture, 7 days of bitter, and my girlfriend went and cheated on me.

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2: 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So if you encounter a road bully employing any of these tactics on you, here are some tips. 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Don't let them provoke you. Always keep your distance when confronted by a road bully. It's better to drive according to the speed limit and steer away to allow the road bully to pass. 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If you have a dash cam, that's great. It's solid evidence. If you don't, consider getting one. Remember, the best defense is a good offense. Remain calm and keep your cool to avoid escalating the situation.
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Coming at you from Ollie Murr's Busy right here. Music Blast Off on a Saturday. Today's edition, the 19th of September. While we were talking about some road closures in the capital city, yesterday was just a part of the event, but you will be having more of it, which is the Malaysia Sarong Run. It can be a fun event, though, if you happen to be in the capital city. But just before that, taking a look at some traffic updates that we have here on the highways. Now, in most parts of the North-South Highway, while you might just find maintenance work and also installation work. All right, now this is the solar lighting installation work, kilometer 245 to 248, northbound from Padaslinggi to Senawang. Emergency lane and left lane is closed. Traffic is backed up for 3 kilometers. All right, you might just find these congestions in most parts of the North-South Highway. All right, now, road closures. Before we get into KL, we'll be talking about Penang. Now, this is Georgetown, the Tanjung Lantern Festival. Several roads in Georgetown, Penang, temporarily closed today till midnight for the Tanjung Lantern Festival. All right, now, Lantern Festival is a celebration of the Mid-Autumn Festival, also known as the Mooncake Festival. All right, now, celebrating, for those of you who happen to be celebrating the Mooncake Festival, from us here, well wishes. All right, effective roads in Georgetown, parts of Leboh, Armenian, Leboh Aceh, and Lorong Lumut. These are the districts that will be affected with road closures, but it's only until midnight today. Now, road users are advised to plan journeys in advance, follow closure instructions, and also use suitable alternative routes if you are always commuting on the areas that I just mentioned, which is part of Leboh Armenian, Leboh Aceh, and Lorong Lumut in Georgetown, right? Public cooperation is requested so the festival can proceed smoothly and safely. And now, roads, major roads in Kuala Lumpur, right? Closures on, or I should say, at the Kuala Lumpur City Centre. All right, today, Saturday, the 19th of September. And this is due to the second night of the Malaysia Sarong Run. It's a fun run, by the way, that starts in KLCC and also will be affecting certain areas in Bukit Bintang. Now, full closure of parts of Jalan Ampang, both directions. And that's at the KLCC area. It runs through tomorrow, Sunday, 5 a.m. So take note on that till tomorrow, 28th of September. And Jalan Bukit Bintang, full closures till 8 p.m. today. All right, so this is some of the updates that we have if you happen to be commuting on the roads. And in the capital city, well, just a little advice. Try to commute by public transport. That makes things much more easier. But if you have to use your cars or vehicles, take note on the road closures. Michael Bublé, haven't met you yet. Good evening, Malaysia.

0: Right, I'm reporting from a site where an impatient motorcyclist...
1: Who impatient?
0: Oh, okay. A genius decided to jump the red light and he paid for it.
1: I didn't pay anyone.
0: As I was saying, he jumped the red light. Now he's sitting in a pool of blood. So, what do you have to say?
1: Yeah, he should have stopped.
0: That's right, ladies and gentlemen. You heard it from the genius.
1: Oh, you're lucky I'm injured.
2: Yellow means slow down. Red means stop. Beat the red light and you just might end up like genius here. Stop on red. You can make a difference.
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darkest hour and my deepest despair. 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

0: I'll never let you part. For you're always in my heart.
1: Well, he did it with so much of compassion. The legend, the king of pop. Michael Jackson, will you be there? If you haven't watched that particular video clip, music video clip, that is, you got to. Right here, Jax FM. Hi there. 15 minutes past the hour. It's Gilbert here. Very good evening to you. Now, taking a look at some of the happenings in the country. Now, this one here, we did, well, broadcast about this yesterday. And just to give you a little heads up to students who are traveling from East Malaysia to Peninsula. And while this is something interesting, take note on this. The Malaysian government has recently announced a one-off RM500 special assistance for domestic flight tickets, and that's for eligible new students at public higher education institutions, and that includes public universities, polytech, community colleges are also included, and this is for the September-October 2026 intake. All right, take note on that. It is aimed at students who need to fly between Peninsula Malaysia, Sabah, Sarawak and Labuan to start their studies, and is expected to benefit around 7,000 over students. All right, now, eligible Malaysian students who have accepted offers from the relevant intake or from the universities and need to travel those domestic routes for registration can check and apply via the relevant government portal. All right, MOE would be the best, with the aid paid directly into bank accounts after verification of documents such as letters from the university or higher education institute, and your IDs are uploaded on the relevant portal. All right, take note on this one here, the RM500 one-off special assistance. All right, this is for flight tickets, especially for students who are traveling from East Malaysia to Peninsula. All right, that's a little good news there for those of you commuting. Nice and easy hour right here on Tracks FM Music Blast Off. 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

Cerebral Release, Love Song, Music Blaster. Good evening, Gilbert here. Today's edition of Music Blaster, Saturday's edition, 19th of September. Now, taking a look at the areas that are affected nationwide with unhealthy API readings due to the haze situation faced here in the country. 17 areas have been reported as of 5 p.m. today. Now, recent reports this evening show that those 17 areas have recorded unhealthy API readings between 101 to 200 API reading range. All right, now this matches patterns on the ongoing transboundary haze from regional hotspots affecting parts of Malaysia. East Malaysia, Sarawak. Now, the worst hit with 7 areas affected, and they are Serian with readings of 178, which is the highest so far. Kuching, 171. Sri Aman, 168. Samarahan, 164. Cebu, 157. Sarike, 152. And Bintulu, 106. Now, for Peninsula, the southern state, which is Johor, 3 areas are reported to be affected with readings between 100 to 200, as mentioned, which is unhealthy API readings. And they are Larkin with 158, Pasir Gudang 155, Tangka 102. Now, areas affected are right here in the peninsula. Besides the southern states, we've also got Sri Manjung in Perak, affected with 159 API unhealthy readings. Shah Alam Selangor, 152. Cheras, Kuala Lumpur, 149. Batu Muda, Kuala Lumpur, 121. Putrajaya, 121. Nilai, Negeri Sembilan, 111. And Bukit Rambai in Melaka, 108. All right, so with these readings, try limiting yourself from outdoor activities, especially for children, elderly people, pregnant women, and those with respiratory heart conditions. All right, now try using the N95 or equivalent mask if you happen to be commuting outside of your house. Keep windows closed and consider air purifiers indoor. Just a heads up here, but readings of those 17 areas, if you happen to be around the area, practice extra caution, yeah? Back to the music. I Know Jay. Time after time.

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Ed Sheeran's Bad Habits, sticking out from the 2021 album. It's about making those poor choices in life and then realizing it. Now, that particular song was partly inspired by him cleaning up his lifestyle after learning he was going to become a father. Right on, wrapping up the hour, we got news coming up from the Radio News Centre at 8 o'clock. We'll be back with more good music right here at Tracks FM. Stay tuned.

Good evening and Salam Malaysia Madani. Ilham Ifan with the 8pm news update. DAP Secretary General Anthony Loke has offered to resign as Transport Minister. As the party's response to the issue involving former Prime Minister Dato' Sri Najib Tun Razak, who was granted a conditional pardon to serve the remainder of his sentence under house arrest. He said the resignation letter would be submitted to Prime Minister Dato' Sri Anwar Ibrahim soon. Meanwhile, Malaysia Airlines has been named Best Airline Staff in Asia at the 2026 Skytrax World Airline Awards, with its cabin crew earning a place among the top three in the world's Best Airline Cabin Crew category, rising 5 places from 8th in 2025. The airline has also climbed 6 places to 21st in the world's Best Airline category, marking further progress in its transformation, supported by continued investment across its people, product, fleet, network and customer offerings. In world news, the European Union urged the United States to reconsider its decision to deny visas to members of the Palestinian delegation ahead of the 81st session of the United Nations General Assembly in New York. The European External Action Service said it regretted the decision to maintain the visa restrictions for a second consecutive year. Over in Germany, the driver of a cleaning company car was seriously injured after crashing into a plane engine at Munich Airport early on Saturday. A police spokeswoman said the car then struck an unoccupied passenger staircase. The driver was flown by rescue helicopter to hospital. The accident occurred at around 3 a.m. local time. In sports, badminton, the second leg of the National Under-18 Championships 2026 concluded with the Badminton Association of Malaysia Junior Squad claiming 4 titles in 5 events in Alostar today. The 18-year-old Mohammad Shazmi Irfan bagged 2 titles in men's doubles with Damian Ling and mixed doubles with Genevieve Lim in the tournament. Finally, motorsports, Jorge Martin pipped MotoGP title rival Marc Marquez to pole for Sunday's Austrian Grand Prix, while Pedro Acosta completed an all-Spanish front row at the Red Bull Ring. Martin secured his 3rd pole of the season, beating Marquez by just 0.015 seconds in a closely fought qualifying session. Acosta qualified 3rd after setting the pace in Friday's practice. And that concludes the bulletin, edited by Aida Tahi. Stay tuned for the main news coming up on Prime at 9. Thanks for listening. Salam, Malaysia Madani.

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It's 11 minutes past 8 o'clock. Thank you so much to Ilham from the Radio News Centre having the 8 p.m. news covered for us.

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4: You there. Yes, you with the leftovers. Well, guess what? In your fridge, a silent killer lurks. It's not a monster. It's not a curse. It's that weak old curry about to make things worse. Sniff it, check it. When in doubt, throw it. Remember, cook it like the sun and chill it like the Arctic. And always wash those hands. Choose wisely, food warriors. Stay healthy. Eat happy. Om nom nom nom nom.
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Love You Like a Love song coming up to you from Selena Gomez and The Scene. Now, that one there was taken out from the 2011 album When the Sun Goes Down, and it became the most successful US single that particular year. Right here, Trax FM. 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

So it's coming out to you from 5 Seconds of Summer, right here, Tracks FM Amnesia. While taking a look at some of the sports highlights that we have for you when it comes to the Asian Games, the 2026 Asian Games on its 20th edition. And while the official opening ceremony in Nagoya, Japan, well, that just completed, something really amazing. Now, just to let you know that the Asian Game goes on till the 4th of October, our contingent consists of 300 over athletes, wishing them only the best, who will be competing in 33 sports events. And then while leading our contingent today was Chef de Mission, Dato' Sumali Ridwan, and we had our flag bearers, well, our Malaysian Spring King, which is Mohammad Azim Fahmi, and Tan Cheong Min, who is our Wushu Taolu athlete. Well, they were leading the contingent today, and yeah, opening ceremony went well. It was a well-planned two-hour opening ceremony of the ASEAN, and it took place at the Paloma Mizuho Stadium in Nagoya. All right, now the ceremony showcased a unique combination of Aichi and Japan's traditional cultural showcase that was also featured with modern technology. Okay, I'm talking about lightings and projections. It was simply amazing. If you managed to get on some social media platforms, and well, all you have to do is type the 20th edition of the ASEAN Games, you can have some pictures being seen and also a couple of videos. Simply amazing to see what they have done. All right, now the national team has a medal target of 6 gold medals, 7 silver and 20 bronze, the similar as their previous outing in China back in 2022. All right, but they are aiming for improvement overall, definitely. Contingent includes many young athletes, while there's at least about 100 over of them who are just under 21, all right, out of 300 over athletes, plus our experienced Olympians. And yeah, definitely we'll be focusing on badminton, cricket, so on and so forth. That's some of our focus. Not forgetting for the track cycling ace. Yeah, he will be there definitely. You know who I'm talking about. Dato' Azizul Hasni Awang. We have hopes in squash, karate, sailing, sapatakraw. And not forgetting for diving. All right. Now, when you talk about other sports discipline, just like hockey, we've got good news because some of the games started much earlier before the opening ceremony this evening. Results and updates on our Malaysian squad, women's hockey. Well, that's the results that we have. Strong start for our team, the Tigress, with a 5-0 win over Kazakhstan in their Group A opener. And that was yesterday. All right. So just a little update on the ASEAN Games. Once again, to all our athletes, young athletes, I must say, just under 21, together with our Olympians, wishing them only the best. The game that goes on right up till the 4th of October. Alicia Cara with this one. Wild Things.

0: Escape the everyday. 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

So that's coming up to you from Bastille, Bad Blood. Build up to Alternation is also building up to Prime at 9. We got Mean News coming up in 7 minutes. That particular track, the title hit, the title track from the debut album of Bastille, titled Bad Blood, was released back in 2013. Royal Teed with this one, Wild.

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1: In a world filled with hustle and bustle, it's easy to get caught up in the daily grind. 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

0: Good evening and Salam Malaysia Madani. Ilham Ifan with Prime at 9 p.m. A look at the headlines. 14 banks begin offering reduced imbalance method for higher purchase financing. And Anthony Lok offers to resign as Transport Minister. The news in full. But first, Prime Minister Dato' Sri Anwar Ibrahim today flagged off the Malaysia Sarong Music Run 2026 in front of the Petronas Twin Towers in the capital. Speaking at the event, the Premier thanked participants of all ages and backgrounds for joining the run and helping promote healthy living in the community. Dressed in sportswear and wearing a sarong sash, Dato' Sri Anwar later joined participants on a 3-kilometer walk. Now in its third year, the Malaysia Sarong Music Run celebrates culture, heritage and an active lifestyle, with cultural elements incorporated along the route to give participants a deeper experience of Malaysia's traditions. 14 of the 20 banking institutions providing higher purchase financing had begun offering customers the reduced imbalance method as of September 18th. Domestic Trade and Cost of Living Minister Dato' Armiza Mohamed Adi said, the remaining 6 banking institutions are expected to complete the transition to the new method by December 31st at the latest, following engagement sessions with the banks. Speaking of from Batu Kawan, he said, in total, there are 429 entities comprising banking institutions and higher purchase providers registered with the Association of Higher Purchase Companies Malaysia. Dato' Armizan added that the ministry had set a target for 80% of higher purchase providers to offer financing in compliance with the Higher Purchase Amendment Act 2026 by the end of this year. He noted that higher purchase providers that are not yet fully prepared have been granted a grace period until March 31, 2027, with full compliance required from April 1 next year. Dato' Armizan also said that the government aims to finalise the drafting of a new e-commerce bill this year. He said the ministry had approved the policy decision to repeal the Electronic Commerce Act 2006 and replace it with a new, more comprehensive law. However, he said, the process would require coordination between ministries as well as extensive engagement with stakeholders, including e-commerce platforms, service providers and industry players. DAP Secretary-General Anthony Lok has offered to resign as Transport Minister. As the party's response to the issue involving former Prime Minister Dato' Sri Najib Tun Razak, who was granted a conditional pardon to serve the remainder of his sentence under house arrest. He said the resignation letter would be submitted to Prime Minister Dato' Sri Anwar Ibrahim soon.
1: Perletakan jawatan ini hanya membabitkan saya sebagai anggota Jemaah Menteri. 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
0: Speaking at a press conference at the DAP headquarters today, Lok said the decision was reached after a 3-hour Central Executive Committee CEC meeting to discuss the matter. A total of 16 areas nationwide recorded API readings at unhealthy levels as of 8:30 p.m. tonight. According to the Malaysian Air Pollutant Index Management System portal, the highest readings were recorded in Sirian at 178 and Kuching at 172 in Sarawak. Among other affected areas include Larkin and Pasir Gudang in Johor, Seri Manjung in Perak, as well as Shah Alam in Petaling Jaya in Selangor. Meanwhile, in the Federal Territory, the affected areas include Batu Muda, Cheras and Putrajaya. In a related development, to date, no Malaysian companies have been identified as being involved in the open burning that caused fires in Kalimantan, Indonesia. According to Deputy Prime Minister Dato' Sri Dr. Ahmad Zaid Hamidi, Indonesian President Prabowo Subianto informed him that legal action has been taken against 95 companies involved.
2: Tidak ada maklumat yang diberikan mengenai syarikat Malaysia dan pihak Indonesia sedang meneliti jika ada pelibatan, kerana syarikat-syarikat itu didaftarkan atas nama syarikat yang didaftarkan di Indonesia. 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
0: Dato Sri Dr. Ahmad Zahid Hamidi. Malaysia Airlines has been named Best Airline Staff in Asia at the 2026 Skytrax World Airline Awards, with its cabin crew earning a place among the top three in the world's Best Airline Cabin Crew category, rising 5 places from 8th in 2025. The airline has also climbed 6 places to 21st in the world's Best Airline category, marking further progress in its transformation, supported by continued investment across its people, product, fleet, network and customer offerings. The airline also retained its place among the top 10 best airlines in Asia, with a 10th spot ranking this year. Still ahead, black smoke, flames rising near Riyadh Airport. Welcome back. On to the foreign front. Black smoke and flames rose near Riyadh's international airport today, as a flight tracking website reported cancellations and delays at the hub hours after Saudi authorities issued an air raid alert. According to an AFP journalist at the scene, firefighters could be seen trying to extinguish the flames of a burnt-out fuel tank emblazoned

0: as a primary instrument of international relations and has led to the perpetuation of pattern of perpetual confrontation and conflict. The tragedy of Gaza and the ongoing crimes committed by Israeli regime are among the clearest and most horrific manifestations of this failed pattern. What is taking place in Gaza is not merely a humanitarian tragedy. It is a test of the conscience and collective responsibility of the international community.
1: Arachi was speaking via Telegram channel to the Global Town Hall 2026 being held in Jakarta, Indonesia today. Meanwhile, the European Union urged the United States to reconsider its decision to deny visas to members of the Palestinian delegation ahead of the 81st session of the United Nations General Assembly in New York next week. The European External Action Service spokesperson for EU Foreign Affairs and Security Policy, Anwar El-Alnouni, said it regretted the decision to maintain the visa restrictions for a second consecutive year. Moving on to sports, after 32 years, Japan once again plays host to the Asian Games. The opening ceremony of the biggest sporting event in the continent takes place here with pomp and pageantry at Nagoya City Mizuho Park Athletic Stadium today, with the theme Imagine One Asia. Their opening started at 6 p.m. local time with artistic and colorful performances that showed its passion for organizing its third Asian Games. Malaysia, which is participating in its 19th consecutive Asian Games, was the 22nd contingent to enter, led by Chief de Mission Dato' Muhammad Sumali Ridwan. While women's wushu exponent Tan Chiong Min and men's sprinter Muhammad Azim Muhammad Fahmi were accorded the honor of being flag bearers. Finally, in rugby, Japan lifted the Pacific Nations Cup after a 20-50 win over Fiji in Tokyo, gaining revenge after losing to the same opponent in the previous two finals. Eddie Jones' Japan settled a tie game when substitute Sami Sone Tua crashed over in the 72nd minute. It gave Japan their first title since 2019 in a competition that has undergone several changes of format. And to end the bulletin, here's a recap of the headlines. Fourteen banks begin offering reduced imbalance method for higher purchase financing. And Anthony Loke offers to resign as Transport Minister. This has been Prime at 9. The bulletin was prepared by Aida Tahir. Thanks for listening. Salam, Malaysia Madani.

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1: On this day in 1994, National Rally drivers Karamjit Singh and Ron Teoh made history by becoming the first Malaysian rally pair to finish on the podium at the Australian Rally in Perth, Australia. Representing the Petronas EON, or PERT, team, they started the rally in 21st position and finished third in Group N with an overall time of 5 hours, 57 minutes and 53 seconds. The pair competed in a locally manufactured Proton Wira 4-wheel drive turbo. The rally, which began on 16 September 1994, saw 76 competitors take part, but only 46 successfully completed the race.
2: This program is produced by Valerie in collaboration with the National Archives of Malaysia.
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It's changing, coming up to you from Keane right here, Tracks FM. This is Alternation. It's 22 minutes past the hour, and when we talk about Alternation, it's the hottest show on the airwaves. Thank you so much to Ilham, having Prime at 9 covered for us. It's going to be your modern rock collections. I'll be here with you till midnight. 2 solid hours from now till 11 o'clock. 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
2: Picture this. 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

Well, what we normally do is take it easy for the first hour, but this time around, well, I just thought of waking it up, cranking it up loud right here, Trax FM, Alternation. When you talk about Alternation, we're talking about modern rock, but definitely we'll be throwing in some classics. Just like that one there, coming up to you from Metallica, Sad But True. Right here, Trax FM. 20 minutes, we have news coming up from the Radio News Centre with Ilham. Now, just before we get back to more music on Alternation, now taking a look at some modern rock and alternative rock news, looks like Royal Blood, while they have an upcoming album, which is the fifth studio album, it's titled Dead Company. Now, it says here that the album by the English duo is scheduled for release somewhere end of the year, that's in November. And just last year, the band entered the studio with no deadlines or distractions, all right, aiming to see what was possible. So it at least took them a year. They finally have that particular album, which will be released this year. It's described as faster and harder than previous efforts by the Royals. So can't wait for that one there. Brand new album from Royal Blood. Now, besides that, you've got Cage the Elephant. Now, Cage the Elephant has a newer track. It's titled Dying in Reverse. It was just released 2 weeks ago. It happens to be a standalone single, the second single preview for the band's upcoming seventh studio album. No dates have been mentioned about the next album, when it'll be released, but frontman Matthew Shields, he has described the song as being essentially about a fresh start, or what they call as a rebirth to their previous music style. Now, Cage the Elephant is scheduled to perform the song at the NFL International Game halftime show, and that will be in Munich, where the New England Patriots take on Detroit Lions. That's on the 15th of November. So that's new with Cage the Elephant and Royal Blood. This is cold. Happens all the time. Alternation. Crank it up loud. Good evening.

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3: 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We've got your weekend energy, so feel the heat.

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Sounds coming out to you from Ton Hell. That was released as a single. It was released early February 2024 and later featured on their third studio album titled Bodies. That was Obsession right here, Trax FM. Meantime, taking a look at some more modern and alternative rock news. Well, this is big news. My Chemical Romance, Gerard Way, well, he recently hinted on plans for a new album. Wow. First full LP since 2010's Danger Days. All right, telling fans that they deserve another record amid ongoing tours. All right. Just to let you know that MCL will be performing here in Malaysia. That's at the National Stadium in Kuala Lumpur on the 19th and 20th of November. So that's big news with My Chemical Romance. Yes, they definitely deserve a new album. And big festival that's happening in the United States. Now, this one here, if you manage to probably one day have a chance to check this one out, if you happen to be a rock fan, it's known as Louder Than Life 2026. It happens to be the largest rock and metal festival. All right, it's currently underway at Kentucky Exposition Center. The event features more than 200 bands across seven big, huge stages. All right, the opening act 2 days ago was done by Iron Maiden with Pantera and Megadeth, also on a high bill. My goodness, this is big time. Was a stomp on Iron Maiden's Run For Your Life 50th anniversary tour. So they celebrated their 50th anniversary tour and they were accompanied together with Pantera and Megadeth. This is Louder Than Life 2026. It's the largest rock and metal festival. All right, this is another year, another successful year. If you manage to get a chance, don't miss it. Back to the music right here, Subways, Rock and Roll Queen.

Good evening and Salam Malaysia Madani. Ilhami Fan with the news update at 10 p.m. The Islamic Torah tradition, referring to the classical scholarly heritage of Islam, must continue to be strengthened so that it remains relevant. It serves as a guide for present and future generations in navigating a changing world, including developments in artificial intelligence. Prime Minister Dato' Sri Anwar Ibrahim said, Torah was not merely a legacy of knowledge, but the foundation that shapes the faith, thinking and identity of Muslims. He was speaking in conjunction with the 2026 Malaysia Islamic Torah Festival held in Putrajaya today. Meanwhile, the Domestic Trade and Cost of Living Ministry hopes that allocations related to subsidies, consumer affairs and the people's well-being will continue to receive due attention in Budget 2027, despite the government facing fiscal challenges. His minister Dato' Armiza Mohamad Ali said, the allocations were important to enable KPDN to effectively carry out its responsibilities, particularly in ensuring the stability of supply and prices of goods. In world news, Denmark hailed a binding deal announced by US President Donald Trump to give Washington permanent control over Greenland's security and bar Russian and Chinese bases from the Arctic territory. Since returning to the White House in January 2025, Trump has repeatedly insisted that Washington needed to control Greenland for strategic reasons, alarming NATO ally Denmark and sparking fierce pushback from the alliance. Denmark and Greenland, an autonomous Danish territory, both hailed the deal and said they would sign it on the sidelines of the UN General Assembly in New York next week. An update on Palestine. The Israeli army has closed the last access route to Kerbet Ras al-Ahmar, a small Palestinian village southeast of Tubas in the northern West Bank, completely isolating 47 Palestinian families for a fifth consecutive day. Resident Tai Basharat said that the closure came after more than 2 months of shutting all the roads leading to the village. Finally, in sports, Germany's Robert Falken claimed his biggest career success when he won the mile race at the World Road Running Championships in Copenhagen. Falken, 28, surged ahead in the closing stages as it clocked 3 minutes 51.8 seconds for victory, 0.53 of a second ahead of favorite American Jared Nugus, who had led for most of the race. And that concludes the bulletin, edited by Aida Tahir. Stay tuned for the final news of the day in the next hour. Salam, Malaysia Madani.

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Rest in power, Brett Arno. Three Doors Down here without you. Well, the sensational hit. And you don't need much introduction to that particular track. Amazing one there from Three Doors Down. Right here, kicking off the second hour of the show. It's 11 minutes past the hour. And thank you so much to Ilham from the Radio News Center with the 10 o'clock news. Pearl Jam, classic. I Am Mine.

0: In a world filled with hustle and bustle, it's easy to get caught up in the daily grind. But amidst the chaos, there's one sanctuary we can always return to, our family. In this digital age, it's important to disconnect from screens and reconnect with each other. Engage in meaningful conversations or indulge in fun activities together. Whether it's a yearly family reunion or a weekly game night, traditions strengthen the bonds between generations and create a sense of belonging. Let's make a commitment to cherish our families and nurture those precious bonds. Because in the end, it's not about the things we have, but the moments we share with the ones we love.
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One of my personal favorites from India, Lips of an Angel, right here, Tracks FM. 29 minutes past the hour. Okay, quick look here. Just before we have some updates here on football, English Premier League, we've got three live matches happening right now. It's match week 5 of 38. Earlier on the request part of it, well, I'd like to thank our friends for tuning in. You wanted something all the way from Green Day, which is Wake Me Up When September Ends. That was requested by Yin Wen. Well, thank you, buddy, for that particular request. Yes, threw that in on our playlist. And the other one was Fans of Daltrey, Over You. Hope that was entertaining. All right, now if you have something within the genres of alternative rock metal, 2000s and above, well, do drop us a line. That's 011-627-99030. So Tracks FM hotline, talk to us there. And yes, back to some sports highlights. English Premier League, some interesting matches happening right now. We've got Everton playing host against Ipswich Town. They have the lead on home ground, 29th minute. It's 1-0 there. And then you've got goalless between Brighton and the Gunners. Arsenal also in the first half of it, 29th minute. Okay, Newcastle 2, Hull City newly promoted. Okay, Hull City was doing really well though. Okay, now matches coming up later, 12:30 fixtures for tomorrow morning. That's Nottingham Forest welcomes Coventry City. Okay, these guys are also newly promoted on the English Premier League. So those are the matches, three live matches now and one at 12:30 before we have all other matches commencing tomorrow at 9 p.m. Okay, now taking a look at the table, looks like Gunners still hold it on top of the table with 13 points. They seem to be having a clean sheet so far. All four matches with a win. Manchester City is also right behind them, but with 12 points. All right, so City has actually played four matches, okay, so they have one game in hand. And then you got Brentford, 9 points. Everton, fourth. Brighton, 8 points there, sitting at number five. Leeds United, Newcastle, Hull City, my goodness, 8 points, 8th place. They're just above Chelsea and Liverpool. But remember, Liverpool still has one game in hand, but Chelsea, better buck up. Well, that's a little updates on some sports highlights. Now, getting back to more music, we do alternation if you happen to be into modern rock, okay, 2000s and the newer ones. Well, Saturday from 9 p.m. right up till 11. Keep the requests coming in. I think we've got a couple of requests here. And thank you guys for having it done right. All right? 011-627-99030. Talk to us once again. Meantime, some classic, I should say. Beastie Boys, Sabotage.

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heavy as it can be. Teardrops, Bring Me the Horizon. Haven't heard these guys for a very long time. And Kelvin, you requested for that particular track. Oh, it was something else, but I didn't have that one there. We only had Teardrops and a couple more. Bring Me the Horizon, requested by you, Kelvin. Thank you so much, buddy, for the requests. And we're wrapping up Alternation. Right now, it's a build-up to the 11 o'clock news, but I'll be back right after 11 p.m. news with Ilham from the Radio News Centre with more good music right here, Tracks FM. 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Now, I got this one here. Third Day, Hit Me Like a Bomb.

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Good evening and salam Malaysia Madani. Allow me farm with the news update at 11. Complaints about online health advertisements and promotions that may violate regulations and mislead the public will be referred to the Malaysian Communications and Multimedia Commission, or MCMC. Communications Minister Dato' Sri Fahmi Fadda said the matter was among the issues raised during his meeting with representatives from medical associations and healthcare experts in Kuala Lumpur today. Meanwhile, the Kelantan Forestry Department seized heavy machinery, processing machines and 290 logs of various sizes and species with an estimated total value of 1.425 million ringgit in a raid on a sawmill in Kapu Bukit Kecil, Tanah Merah today. General Operations Force Southeast Brigade Commander SAC Ahmad Razi Hussein said the raid at about 2 p.m. was carried out through Ops Staring Wawasan Kelantan. In foreign news, the Palestinian Ministry of Education and Higher Education has announced the start of the new academic year in the Gaza Strip. Qatar News Agency reported the new academic year begins under exceptional circumstances following a three-year interruption caused by the Israeli aggression on Gaza. Around 541,000 students in Gaza are expected to participate in the new academic year. In the meantime, U.S. media outlets reported they were the targets of a White House ban enforced by U.S. President Donald Trump. Trump said on Friday he is banning three major news outlets, CNN, MS Now, and Politico, from the White House in his later threat to the independent press. The move is almost certain to face legal challenges, as free speech experts said it conflicts with the U.S. Constitution's First Amendment protections for free speech and a free press. In other news, Asian Games organizers offer deepest apologies on Saturday for playing the North Korean national anthem for the South Korean men's hockey team. South Korean officials were left angered by the latest mishap to hit the Nagoya Aichi Games, which officially opened after a troubled build-up. Finally, in football, West Ham came from two goals behind to snatch a 2-2 draw in a fiery London derby in the English Championship on Saturday. The Lions were leading at halftime through goals from Caleb Taylor and Kim Negley, but the Hammers hit back through Mohamedou Kanté and Konstantinos Mavropanos. And that concludes the final bulletin of the day, edited by Aida Tahir. Our next news broadcast will be at 7 a.m. tomorrow. Until next time, Salam Alisa Madani, and have a great Sunday ahead.

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3: Good evening. Hi there. This is Gilbert here. Music Blaster of the 19th of September's edition. And thank you so much to Ilham having the final news covered for us from the Radio News Center. And yes, well, the final hour and it's 7 minutes. So, well, we got a couple of tracks here to hit for you before the stroke of midnight. Now, Hope Alternation, Modern Rock Collections were entertaining. And thank you for your requests. 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So keep it locked in right here on Trax FM for next week, Saturday's Alternation. 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

Sounds coming out to you from Post Malone, Sunflower, right here at Trax FM. Music Blast Off is 28 minutes past the hour. And taking a look at some of the happenings that we have in the country. Now, as you know, it's another milestone for the country with our campaign, which is Visit Malaysia September events. Well, looks like September, another lively month in Malaysia under the banner of Visit Malaysia 2026 campaign, featuring your cultural celebrations, concerts, sports events, festivals and exhibitions. Well, this week happens to be a little bit more on sports, all right? We had Power Man that's completed at the Putrajaya, and just to give you a little post report on today's successful event, besides Power Man, you had in the count of the capital city, which is organized by Tourism Malaysia. It is none other than the Malaysia Sarong Music Run. Okay. So it says here on the post report that nearly 20,000 people or attendees took part in this particular event. And, they took it to the streets for the Malaysia Sarong Run, which just ended. Now, Prime Minister Dato' Sri Anwar Ibrahim flagged off the event in front of the Twin Towers. And, he thanked participants of all ages, backgrounds, not only Malaysians, but they were also our foreign friends, all right, our visitors in the country, for promoting healthy living and caring for the country. Thank you all. All right, now also present for the Malaysia Sarong Music Run was Communications Minister. That's none other than Dato' Sri Fahmi Fadil. And then you had Tourism, Arts and Culture Minister Dato' Sri King Singh. All right, so these were the VIPs attending that event, which is the Malaysia Sarong Run. 20,000 participants took it to the streets. Well done once again. And taking a look at other events for the month of September. Now you have this, which runs throughout the month of September till mid-October in multiple states. It's the Japanese Film Festival 2026. Now, the newsroom has been talking about it. We have been talking about it. It's another big event which will start on the 23rd of September. It is MIHAS, the 22nd edition of Malaysia International Halal Showcase. All right, it will take place at MyTech in Kuala Lumpur. And then you have Anime Fest Plus. It's an event which will happen between the 26th to the 27th of September at the World Trade Center in Kuala Lumpur. So those are all the exhibitions and sports events. Now, we've got concerts looking forward for Avenged Sevenfold on the 26th of September, and a back-to-back with Post Malone the next day on the 27th of September. Both events will take place in Bukit Jalil, the National Stadium. Now, festivals. All right, we've got Chitra Warna Speed Festival. This event on the 23rd of September, it goes on till the 4th of October, where the festival blends supercar displays. If you happen to be a sports car enthusiast, not far to miss this event, 23rd September. Simulator competitions with special event called Colors of Art and Culture. It will feature 1,000 over dancers and performers from across Malaysia. It's part of the VM 2026-2027 campaign. All right, then besides that, you've got other music festivals, 22nd, 23rd. This one here has been organized by the Tourism Malaysia, which is known as VM Music Fest. And then you have the Food Festival. This one will take place at Malaysia Tourism Center, the heart of the capital city, 25th till the 27th of September. Now, the event which is going to be happening for the first time in East Malaysia, Sabah. It's known as Festival Igal Igal. It's a traditional Sabahan dance of the Bajau community. And the new festival is scheduled for the 19th till today, which is ending tomorrow, the 20th of September. And this one here happens in Sampuruna, Sabah. All right, promoting marine conservation. And the organizers has described it as the first festival of its kind to take place in the Marine Park. All right, it ends tomorrow, the 28th of September. Now, for more event details, you can log on to the official webpage of Tourism Malaysia. All right, finding out all the events for the month of September under the banner of VM 2026. Visit Malaysia, yeah. Back to the music. Mia with this one, Paper Planes.

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Says coming at you from 10 Snake featuring you, Nile Rodgers. Love Sublime right here at Trax FM. Now, looks like it's about time for us to sign out from the studios. It's been fantastic hanging out with you guys, and thank you so much for those requests during alternation. 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And just before that, we will be counting down the top 10 songs of your choice, and that's on our weekly Listener's Choice Chance. All right, so let's see who occupies the number one spot. We had the number one, which is from Nirvana, Bloom. It occupied the number one spot for 2 weeks. And let's see if Bloom can hold on tight to that position. Tomorrow, counting down the top 10 songs of your choice. So stay tuned right here on Trax FM. Meantime, from my producer Mel, from myself here, Gilbert, well, we are out the studios. And for more good music, keep it locked in right here on Trax FM on the Midnight Mix. Stay safe. Have a fantastic weekend ahead. Good night.

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to go to voicemail. I said, okay, where were we? Oh, dinner, right, so what do you want to do? She says, why don't you whip up something in the kitchen? Yeah, I said, why don't you? And then she says, baby, can't we just go out to dinner, please? I says, no, she says, yes, I says, no, she says, yes, I says, no, she says, yes, oh.

0: 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Right here.
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1: Oh, that's me. Hi there. Good morning, everybody. The Sunday Breakfast Show starts right now. On Trance.

Rocky Mountain High, John Denver. Fiona Young. Hey, good morning, Fiona. She sends greetings to everybody from Chongqing, China. Wow, happy holidays, Fiona. And she says, have a fantastic day. Enjoy the weekend. Well, I'm sure you will. Yeah, have a good time in China, okay? Enjoy the sights and the sounds. Yeah, Lina Lo, hey, good morning. She says, it's another cool and lovely morning as it has been raining since last night. Still is raining. Wow, that's good news. Good for you in Bukit Mertajam, no less. So Lina, together with the Fab Swingers, would like to send happy Sunday greetings and warm wishes to me, dear Albert. Oh, thank you. Also to Shelley Key, Brother Man, Alan Kamil, Donnie Lim, Catherine Young. Who else? Narniti, Grace Key, Rene Bhaktier, and everybody tuning in to the Sunday Breakfast Show. Thanks, Lena. Thank you so much. Jackie Ang. Hello there. Good morning, Jackie. How are you doing? And Jackie is saying hello, hello, hello, everybody, especially friends like me. Thank you very much. Also, Agnes Angela, Winnie Yee, Shirley Key, Richard Goh, Ong Cheng Hock, Noni T, Christiana Chin, Grace Key, Awang, Donnie Lim, Fiona Yong. Love always from Jackie. Yeah. And Christy Yo, hello there, good morning, Eugene and Rocky, Mimi Yip, hi, Jeffrey and Mary, David Supaya, how you guys doing, BH, and Listen Brian, Christy Yo, hello there, morning, morning, morning, who else is here, let's see, Donnie Lim, good morning, Mr. Donnie Lim, all the way from Kuching, Sarawak. And Donnie would like to wish a very good morning to all his pals out there. And there are many of them, some of whom are, let's see, Elvis, Lizarina, Norniti, Shelley Key, Priscilla Young, and Wong, Christiana Chin, Chandra, Richard Goh, Agnes Angela, Jackie, Grace Key, Tilda, Renee, Lina Lo, Chegu Jong, James Pingiran, Putra Bonio, Catherine Young, Eric Goh, and also me, Donnie. Yo, thank you. Donnie Osmond asks, where did all the good times go?

Feelings. Tracy Huang on the Sunday Breakfast Show, 6:27. Hi there, morning everyone. Welcome to the show. I'm Albert Ng. I'm taking you to yesteryears. Yes, right here on the station till noon. Stick around for a jolly good time, okay? Lots of fun and even games coming up later on in the morning. The Picture Puzzle Challenge, no less. I've got a very interesting picture for everybody. And I've got clues too coming up later on in the morning. Not now though. Now it's just too early. I want you to sit back, relax, and enjoy the music. Yes, Lisa Rina from Kuching, Sarawak is here. Hey, good morning, Lisa. And Lisa says weather in Kuching is still very hazy, so her advice to all those in Kuching, stay at home, listen to the show. Yes, and her plan is to listen to us till noon. That's a good plan, Lisa. Thank you. And she says she gave a piece of information that says it's very unhealthy in Kuching, Sarawak, 170 API. Oh, okay. Please drink a lot of water, okay? I can't say this enough. Drink lots of water and stay healthy. Wear a mask if you're going out. Yeah? Okay. Now, Lisa would like to send morning greetings to me. Thank you to Shirley Key, Catherine Yong, Mun, Donnie, Nonity, Christiana, Catherine Yam, Awang, Putra Borneo, Tilda Francis, Agnes Angela, Chegu Jong, Chegu Rose, Nancy Cheong, Susan Chu, Grace Key, Doreen Pasquale, Cecilia Malone, Elvis Sim, and everybody else on the show. Yeah, thank you so much, Lisa Rina. Now, who else is here? Fu Kun Chin is saying a very good morning to Patricia Lim, Fiona Yong, Macy Jenny, Ching Hong, Man Hui, Betty Quirk, Mimi Yip, and Catherine Yong, etc., etc. Have a happy Sunday, everybody. And by the way, Kun Chin is on holiday as well, just like Fiona. Kun Chin is in Shandong, China. Wow. Whoa. Okay. Happy holidays, Fu Kun Chin. Yeah. Have a good time in China. And wow. Nice. I love that. Evelyn Ng says hello to our friends and have a good weekend. Thank you, Evelyn. Richard Thomas in Ipoh says, morning, everyone. Yeah, thank you so much. And Christiana Chin says, it's a beautiful Sunday morning. And she's sending love and more love to me, to Shirley, to Mun, Elvis, Donnie, Lena, Agnes Angela, Jackie, Fiona, Grace, Catherine, and all wonderful friends tuning in. Thank you, Christiana. Okay, let's do one more name. Tilda Francis. Good morning, Tilda. How's it going? And Tilda says, sending Sunday blessings to her favorite DJ, Albert. Ah, thank you. Lisa Rina, Chandra, Catherine Yam, Donnie, Nonity, Awang, Shirley Key, Liz and Brian, Joel Jaraj, and everybody else listening in to the show. Till noon, let's party. Thank you, Tilda Francis. Shall we have one more name? Okay, Chandrawati. Hey, all the way from Puchong. Hey, Chandra, how's it going? I trust all is good, and Chandra is sending morning vibes with love and hugs, as always, to me, Albert. Thank you. Doreen Pasquale, Renee, Lina Lo, Caroline Ng, Nonity, Tilda Francis, Catherine Yong, Fiona Yong, Mun, Donnie Lim, Elvis Franklin, and David Supaya. Enjoy a richly blessed and safe weekend. Oh, that is nice. Michael Learns to Rock.

0: you heard about Jessica? I heard that she got fired from her job.
1: 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I always thought she was kind of stuck up anyway.
2: 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And did you see what she was wearing last week? So tacky.
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The way it used to be, Engelbert Humperdinck on Tracks FM, the Sunday Breakfast Show. Agnes Angela, hey, good morning. Agnes, how you doing? And Agnes is saying a big hello to all friends out there. Like, that's Jackie, that's Ron Rose, that's Chegu Jong, Christiana, Donnie, Narnity, Lisa Rina, also Putra Borneo, Lina Low, Caroline Ng, Doreen Pasquale, Robert Lee, Tilda Francis, lots of love always from Agnes with a cup of coffee, no less. Okay, cool beans. And Awang Idris is sending cool Bintulu vibes with everybody listening into the show right now, including friends like Nadia Hamid of Negeri Sembilan. There is Robert Lee, Nonity, Haji Jalil, Ramli, Lisa Rina, Shelly Key, James Pingiran, Fiona Yong, Zakaria Sulaiman, Jackie Ang, and me too. Have a great weekend, everybody. Thank you so much, Awang Idris. Thank you, thank you, thank you. And who else is here? Let me see. Hey, Grace Key from the land below the wind, Kiningau. Hi, Grace. A very big hello going out to me. Thank you. To Shelley, Catherine, Mun, Ong Ching Hock, Lisa Rina, Donnie, Listen Brian, Nornity, Jackie Ong, Winnie Yee, Christy Yeo, Caroline Ng, Agnes Angela, Christiana, and all other friends tuning into the show. Thank you, Grace Key, for your shout out, and I hope that you are having a good time and everyone's well in the family, yeah? Glenn Campbell, Rhinestone Cowboy. One play.

0: You'll never know.
1: The platters on Tracks of Ham. Din Bismi, hello there, good morning. And he sends his regards to his brother Issa and his family. Yeah. Okay, who else is here? Putra Borneo. Hey, good morning, sir. Welcome. It's a pleasure to have you here on board. And Putra sends warmest regards to James Pingiran, Zakoria, Donnie, Hukala, Helen Quay, Priscilla Yong, Norniti, Awang Idris, Peter Tinkau, Zila Hani, Pauli Masing, Renee Bhaktia, Lee Manhui, Zulkifli Mohamed Aris, and many more. Enjoy a blessed weekend, everybody. Thank you very much, Putra. And Catherine Yam has stepped into and saying, rise and shine, everyone. Let's groove with DJ Albert till noon. Hey, Catherine, thank you so much for that little promo there. Harry Como, For All We Know. Tracks, morning, everybody.

I Won't Last a Day Without You, The Carpenters, on tracks. Ramanujamurti sends his love to everyone. Thanks, brother. You have a good time, okay? Right here on tracks, we've got Putri Rosli with the news next, and I'll be back in the next hour. So please, don't go anywhere. Morning, everybody.

Good morning and Salam Alaisi Madani. I am Putri Rasli with the main news at 7 a.m. The headlines. Cloud seeding underway in Klang Valley. And government to strengthen Pondok institutions.

0: The government, through the National Disaster Management Agency, or NADMA, will continue its cloud seeding operation in Selangor, Kuala Lumpur and Putrajaya today to mitigate the effects of the haze and improve air quality. The operation, which started yesterday, was carried out following air pollutant index readings for parameter PM2.5 exceeding 150 for more than 24 hours in the affected areas. NADMA Director General Dato' Mior Ismail Mior Akim stated that the execution of the operation is subject to weather conditions and the presence of suitable clouds. In a related development, Deputy Prime Minister Dato' Sri Dr. Ahmad Zahid stated that Indonesia has welcomed Malaysia's offer to assist in tackling fires and the haze in Kalimantan. In a press conference in Jakarta yesterday, he said that coordination among ministries, departments and agencies is necessary to ensure the assistance is carried out in an organized manner.
1: Oleh kerana keizinan telah diperolehi oleh Presiden Prabowo, tentu koordinasi di peringkat kementerian, jabatan dan agensi harus dilakukan. 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
0: He added that the effort is aimed not only at tackling fires in the immediate term, but also involves long-term planning to prevent the recurrence of the haze problem. Dato' Sri Dr. Ahmad Zahid also informed that no Malaysian companies have been identified as being involved in the open burning incidents that caused fires in Kalimantan, Indonesia. According to him, Indonesian President Prabowo Subianto stated that so far legal action has been taken against 95 companies in Indonesia.
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0: In the meantime, a total of 20 areas nationwide have recorded unhealthy API readings as of 6 a.m. According to the Malaysian Air Pollutant Index Management Systems portal, the highest readings were recorded in Serian at 183 and Kuching at 170 in Sarawak. Other areas recording API readings at the unhealthy level include Larkin, Pasir Gudang and Batu Pahat in Johor, Nilai and Seremban in Negeri Sembilan, Shah Alam, Johan Setia and Petaling Jaya in Selangor, as well as Cheras, Kuala Lumpur and Putrajaya. In other development, Pondok institutions will continue to be strengthened through improvements to facilities, academic disciplines and curricula to meet contemporary demands. Prime Minister Dato' Sri Anwar Ibrahim stated that these efforts include selecting several Pondok schools to serve as models with the aim of developing a more structured education system grounded in Islamic education and the heritage of traditional Islamic scholarship known as Turath.
2: Yang saya kata boleh ialah bantuan segera untuk memilih beberapa pondok sebagai contoh bila kita bawa pengkhususan dalam bidang yang dikatakan supaya madrasah ini atau pondok ini menjadi satu sistem yang cukup mantap, bukan dari segi fizikal tapi dari segi disiplin ilmunya.
0: Dato' Sri Anwar said this at the opening ceremony of the National Turath Scholars Consultation in Putrajaya yesterday. Separately, parental support for children's education needs to be revitalized following a decline in such support identified in the latest Programme for International Student Assessment, or PISA, report. Education Minister Dato' Sri Fadlina Siddiq stated that this is among the concerns requiring immediate attention alongside the decline in mathematics performance.
3: Yang dimaksudkan dengan sokongan itu, tuan-tuan dan puan-puan, pertama bukannya kita kena hafal semua kurikulum anak-anak kita ini. 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Are you okay today? How's your school? How's your teachers? How's your friends? ada guru kita kat sekolah. Itu yang diperlukan oleh anak-anak kita.
0: She said that efforts to strengthen support for children's education require the involvement of alumni, the parent-teacher associations and the community. Dato' Sri Fadlina said this at the TIKL Centenary Gala Night organized by Sekolah Menengah Teknik Kuala Lumpur's Alumni Association in the capital. Now, complaints about the online health advertisements and promotions that may violate regulations and mislead the public will be referred to the Malaysian Communications and Multimedia Commission, MCMC. Communications Minister Dato' Sri Fahmi Fadil said the matter was among the issues raised during his meeting with representatives from medical associations and healthcare experts in Kuala Lumpur yesterday. The meeting was held to hear the views, suggestions and concerns raised by the representatives and medical experts. Meanwhile, several social media accounts and associated individuals have been identified to assist in the investigation regarding a viral video of a stage performance which allegedly touches upon the monarchy, Malaysia and the Rukun Negara. The MCMC said preliminary checks revealed the footage originated from a 2018 performance before recently resurfacing on social media. Coming up, Houthis launched two military operations against Saudi Arabia. Yemen's Houthi group yesterday said it carried out two military operations targeting Saudi Arabia. In a televised statement, Houthi military spokesman Yahya Saria said the operations targeted sites in the capital Riyadh and the Red Sea port city of Yanbu using ballistic and cruise missiles as well as drones. The spokesman linked the strikes to what he described as continuing Saudi airstrikes in Yemen. Houthi's series of attacks have targeted Saudi cities, energy infrastructure and shipping, creating new threats to global oil supplies and putting at risk the main alternative Red Sea route for Gulf exports. In other news, the White House Correspondents Association condemned the White House's decision to revoke access for journalists from CNN, Politico and MS Now, saying the move violates the First Amendment. In a post on X, its president, Jackie Heinrich, said excluding an outlet based on its coverage could set a precedent for arbitrary restrictions on other news organizations. The group called on the administration to immediately restore the journalists' access. Now turning to sports, football. Selangor FC is in a commanding position after beating Star City FC, SCFC, 4-1 in the 2026-2027 FA Cup quarterfinal first leg match at Tuanku Syed Putra Stadium last night. Selangor had advanced to the quarterfinals after beating Sabah FC 4-3 on aggregate, while SCFC beat Kedah FA 4-2 on aggregate. Selangor has a 3-goal advantage when they place SCFC in the second leg match at Petaling Jaya City Council Stadium on October 11th. And finally, in the Bundesliga, Maximilian Bayer's 70th-minute winner sealed Borussia Dortmund a 1-0 victory at Stuttgart yesterday as they moved to the top of the early table. And now a recap of the headlines. Cloud seeding underway in Klang Valley. And government to strengthen Pondok institutions. That was the bulletin prepared by Mas Elizawati. Malaysia Madani, Kesejahteraan Dinikmati.
4: Thank you, Putri Rosli. It's great to have you reading the news again.
5: Good morning.
4: Yeah, Albert. How's the week been for you?
5: The week has been great.
4: Great. Have you managed to meet up with some friends?
5: I have,
4: for
5: actually.
4: Lunch or
5: I've
4: dinner?
5: I've been
4: or whatever.
5: Meeting up with a lot of my friends this week.
4: Oh, good. good. It's good to catch up, right?
5: Once in a while. Yes, I think it's quite difficult now. Everyone's working, everyone has different schedules.
4: When was the last time you caught up with these friends?
5: This group of friends that I've been catching up with this week, quite some time. I think a few months.
4: Oh, okay. That's a long time.
5: A few months, yes, because my friends from university, we used to be roommates.
4: Okay.
5: And then after we graduated, everyone...
4: You went your own ways. Yeah. And she got her own job and you've got your own job. And
5: yes, and then
4: no
5: we're
4: time.
5: All far away.
4: Yeah, I
5: so
4: know.
5: So we finally got the time to reconvene.
4: Far away as in another...
5: In different states, yes.
4: States, yeah.
5: I have friends in Kedah. Mm. Some of them are in Johor.
4: Ipoh? Not yet. I do.
5: So it's kind of difficult to find a time where everyone's available.
4: I know, meeting in one point, like a middle point
5: where everyone can, you know, that's not too difficult
4: for everybody.
5: For everybody,
4: right? Yeah.
5: So we finally made it happen.
4: Yeah, that's good. Good to know. You know, I read this news, you know, stuck between two smelly passengers, a cosplayer actress from another country, not here, says those who don't shower before flights, she was in a flight, okay, should be arrested.
5: Arrested?
4: Yeah. She's so angry because there's no way for her to escape, you know. She was in a plane and and it's like, what? what do you think?
5: Oh, yeah, I agree. Well, maybe to be arrested would be a bit
4: too much, right?
5: But yeah, I understand why he or she is upset.
4: Yeah, I know. And for me, I would just close my nose and run away. But then if it's a flight, then it would be different. You can't really run away.
5: Yes.
4: And you can't exchange seats as well, right?
5: Exactly.
4: Unless there are empty seats around, then you just go. Otherwise, no, you can't. You know, so that can be a tricky situation.
5: It does. I think it's important to be mindful of your own, you know,
4: body odor,
5: your own high personal hygiene, and also the environment.
4: Have you ever had a friend, okay, not a stranger, a friend who has a little, you know, bodily smell, and did you tell him or her, or just keep quiet about it? It's a very, very sensitive subject, you know. You don't want to just tell, hey, your body smells bad, you know. You don't want to say that, you know.
5: I think, how
4: would you react?
5: Oh my goodness. I think it's quite difficult because
4: I know.
5: You wouldn't want to offend anyone.
4: Yeah. Exactly.
5: Because, you know, sometimes it's not intentional.
4: Yeah, and that person apparently doesn't know he has
5: yes.
4: a

0: It's not like they can smell it and like, oh, you know, I better go take a bath. But they don't.
1: I think it depends.
0: What's happening?
1: I think it depends. For me, it would be easier if we talk, if the person is like, if we were close, you know, on we're like close friends or from family. I think it would be easier to talk
0: about
1: things like that because it's more personal.
0: Like, hey, buddy, take
1: but
0: a shower.
1: But if it was a stranger, probably I'd find my way to get out of the way.
0: Yeah, I think that's probably most Malaysians will do. You know,
1: yeah.
0: They will just walk away. Slowly, like,
1: it's not my business.
0: Yeah, it's a very sensitive subject. You have to approach it with caution.
1: Mm-hmm.
0: You know, with what's the word? Not caution, with tact.
1: Yes, yeah? Exactly.
0: Mm.
1: Like, but it is important for them to know. Someone should, you know, break the news.
0: A family member, maybe.
1: Yeah, but I think like somebody closer would be more comfortable. You know, so they can save face.
0: Yeah, exactly. Hey, we'll talk later.
1: All right.
0: Okay, you have a good 2-hour break. What are you planning to do during these 2 hours?
1: Probably I'd find some breakfast.
0: Not read a book?
1: Probably. I should.
0: You're not
1: start
0: a book
1: reading.
0: Reader, are you?
1: I used to be.
0: That was a former news reader. She loved books, you know, and she reads all the time. She's no longer here, and I've got a name. So you don't really read books?
1: I feel like reading books is a seasonal thing for me. There are times or phases where I'd be so engrossed in all the books and I'd be reading 24/7. But now I'm kind of in a reading slump. So no.
0: Reading slump.
1: I haven't really been actively reading, but I should get around to it.
0: Right,
1: do you have a favorite book?
0: I'm not really a reader per se. You know, I've got to admit, I'm not a reader per se. I'm more of a television movie person.
1: So,
0: yeah. Maybe we'll talk about one of the movies in the, whenever we talk next, okay?
1: All right.
0: In the 10 o'clock hour.
1: Okay.
0: Take care.
1: Bye.
0: Bye. That's Putri Rosli with the news and our little conversation on track 715.
2: Today in History. Powered by IRA. On this day in 1969, a draft agreement between Malaysia and Ceylon, now Sri Lanka, to avoid double taxation was signed in Kuala Lumpur. The draft agreement was signed by Yang Berbahagia Tan Sri Muhammad Sharif bin Abdul Samad, Permanent Secretary to the Treasury, on behalf of Malaysia, while Mr. S. Sitampalam, Commissioner of Inland Revenue, signed on behalf of Ceylon. The draft agreement was subsequently submitted to the governments of both countries for approval. Yang Berbahagia Tan Sri Muhammad Sharif stated that the agreement would provide relief from double taxation for taxpayers in both countries and help improve mechanisms for resolving any tax-related disputes that might arise.
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Hi there, good morning. My Facebook page, Albert Ng, Trax FM, is alive and kicking. Lots of people already in there, you know, talking, and they are having fun, drinking coffee individually, of course, and doing shout-outs. Wow. So folks, if you want to join in the fun, just look for me in Facebook and jump on in. Spread the love. Yeah. Okay, let's find out who are number one to join us, number two and number three, the medalists, the gold, the silver and the bronze medalists. Are you ready? Here we go. The gold medalist. Please welcome Andrew Manfred. He's back at number one. Good on ya. Congratulations. Well done. And he says, thank you for the music. Another great selection of 50s to the 90s for us to sing and dance along to on the Sunday Breakfast Show. Well said, Man. Well said. Okay, Man is sending his love and warmest regards to sisters Winnie Yee and Lena Low, brother Yi Huat Ang, friends Christiana, Lizarina, Elvis Sim, Richard Goh, Shirley Key, Catherine Yong, Grace Key, Chandra Wati, Catherine Yam, Fiona Yong, Priscilla Yong, Caroline Ng, Andy S, BH, Awang Idris, etc., etc. The entire list is here on my Facebook page. Thank you, Man. Congrats. Welcome. Number one, gold medalist. And now for the silver medalist. Who could it be? Let's find out. The silver medalist. Please welcome. Big hand for Winnie Yee. Congratulations. Well done. You are number two. You guys are amazing, really. So fast fingers, I tell you. Number two, Winnie Yee, sending good Sunday vibes. Lots of love from a hazy morning in Cebu, especially to our all-time favorite DJ Albert. Oh, thank you. To Brother Man and Priscilla Yong and Wong, Jackie Ang, Cheng Hock, Chegu Jong, Awang Idris, Caroline Ng, Fiona Yong, Shirley Key, Rina Shimamura, Grace Key, Robert Lee, Agnes Angela, Betty Quirk, etc., etc. Thank you very much, Winnie Yee. Congratulations, you are the silver medalist. And now for the bronze medalist, number three. Priscilla Yong, hey, congratulations. You are number three, fast fingers, number three. Good on ya. And she's wishing all a beautiful Sunday morning. Yeah, especially, I've got some names here. Shirley Key, Catherine Yong, Winnie Yee, Elvis Sim, Man Andrew, Donnie, Chegu Jong, Cheng Hock, Terry Yeo, Yi Huat Ang, Catherine Yam, Putra Borneo, Awang Idris, Cecilia Malone, Rina Shimamura in Tokyo, Japan, Doreen Pasquale, etc., etc. Thank you very much, Priscilla Yong, and congrats, you are number three. Okay, let's see. We have more names here, a little bit more names. Richard Goh, hey, good morning from Malacca, the historical city of Malacca. And he's sending a big shout out to me right back at ya, brother. Also to buddies in music, Maichi Man, Joel Jaraj, Elizabeth Liu, Eric Goh, Eric Lee, Jackie Ang, Donnie Lim, Nonity, Liz and Brian, Betty, Evelina Lim, and members of the Fab Swingers. Who else is here? Nonity. Hello, Nonity. Welcome. And she's sending her warmest Sunday greeting to, let me see, I see some names here. Elvis Sim, Lizarina, Donnie, Awang, Putra Borneo, Tilda Francis, Richard Goh, Chegu Jong, Christiana, Chandra, Lena Low, Catherine Yam, James Pingiran, James Loke, James Arthur, the three Jameses, Zakaria Sulaiman, Zulkifli Muhammad Ariz, and many more. Thank you, Nonity. Thank you so very much. Elvis Franklin, my man, is here, and he's sending his love and warmest regards
To me, thank you. To Jennifer Lau, Red FM DJ Extraordinaire, Man Andrew, Narniti, Rina Shimamura, Donnie, Liz Rina, Priscilla Young, NDS, Doreen Pasquale, Catherine Yam, Christiana Chin, Dolce Smith, Macy Jenny, Fiona Young, Awang, and Chandra. Thank you, Elvis Franklin Sim. Who else are here? Let me see. Excuse me, my throat is getting... okay. Now this page is just going up and down, up and down. Okay, I'll come back. I'll come back to you, okay? In the meantime, let's have music. Andy Gibb. An Everlasting Love. Tracks. Morning, everyone.

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1: Albert Ong, till me.

Beautiful Sunday, Daniel Boone on the Sunday Breakfast Show. Yes, it is a song that every Sunday cannot do without. No way. Daniel Boone, we thank you. It's 10 minutes to 8. Let's see who else are in my Facebook page, on my Facebook screen, as arranged by the Facebook algorithm. Okay, Ong Cheng Hock. Mr. Ong, hey, good morning. He's sending greetings from Churras with hugs and love for everyone, okay? Including, wait, I see some names here. Why is my screen not moving? Oop, the screen just gone missing. It disappeared, I'm sorry. So I'll come back. And anyways, here's Guy Michel.

0: David Supaya. Hi there. Good morning. Guy Mitchell, Pittsburgh, Pennsylvania, on tracks. Okay, I've managed to get back the page. Ong Cheng Hock. Okay, now Ong Cheng Hock sends greetings to Evelyn Lim, Caroline Ng, Lina Low, Winnie Yi, Grace Key, Jackie Ong, Catherine Yong, Renee, Rina, Priscilla Yong, Robert Lee, Eric Lee, KP, Kun Chin, Tilda Francis, Fiona Yong, Betty Quirk, etc., etc. Thank you, Ong Cheng Hock. Thank you. Aslan Ian, hello there. He says, yes, yes, yes, the Sunday Breakfast Show is here. Let's listen to tracks until noon. Aslan, thank you so much, man. Thank you so much for that little promo there. Lovely. Okay, who else is here? Vivo! Good morning, Vivo. How's it going? Thank you for all your kind sentiment. And he says his advice is stay away from the haze, be healthy. Yeah, stay at home. That would be a good way to stay away from the haze, or go to a mall or something, you know, but don't walk outside unnecessarily, you know. And if you have to, no choice, wear a mask, okay, and drink lots of water. Yeah, okay. Now, Vivo sends his warmest regards and good vibes to me. Thank you. And also to Robert Lee, Terry Yeo, Fiona Yong, Macy Jenny, Kawan Lee, Man Hui, Grace Key, Catherine Yong, Liz and Brian, Rina Shimamura, Helen Kuei, Betty Quirk, Christiana Chin, etc., etc. Thank you, Vivo. Thank you. Who else? Feroz Ali from Singapore. Hey, have a restful Sunday, everybody. Thank you so much, Feroz Ali. Thank you. And Catherine Yam is here as well, very early. It's not even 8 o'clock. And Catherine Yam says, morning, awesome Albert. Hey, thank you, awesome Catherine. And her regards also is being sent out to John M. Ting, Irene Yam, Catherine Yong, Shirley Key, Man Andrew, Elvis Franklin, Fiona Yong, Priscilla Yong, Christiana Chin, Awang Idris, James Pingiran, Lee Man Hui, Helen Kuei, KP, Noniti, Lisa Rina, Tilda Francis, Donnie, and many more. Thank you, Catherine Yam, Junaida Mohammed Sarif. Hey, good morning, Sam Adiasami. Hey, my man Sam from Puchong. Hi there. Good morning. Renee Bhaktia says, morning, everybody. Merle Williams is as well. And she says, happy, happy Sunday, everyone. Thank you, Merle, for dropping in all the time. Love it. And okay, one more name. James Pingiran. Hey, James Pingiran. And he says, have a lovely day ahead. Fine weather in Cebu. A big hello going out to Putra Borneo, to Bob Ardudu, also Peter Tinkau, Putra Borneo, Donnie Awang, Noniti, Joel Jaraj, Fiona Yong, Catherine Yam, Zakoria Hukala, Liz Hodges, Liz Arena, Caroline Ng, James Loka Shaliki, and many more, including Jennifer Manka Koizen. Yes. Okay. Thank you so much, James Pingiran. And morning, everybody. We're going soon into the 8 o'clock hour. And of course, we know what happens, right? The Dial a Request comes on in the next hour. Go nowhere.
1: Ready for the weekend? We've got the music. You don't want to be anywhere else.